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1: Press 744.
0: Are we ready to head east behind that 496?
1: Come on, we'll head east, looking out for the rear 496.
0: Right, here we go, thank you.
2: Good break, coming in now. 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

0: 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We're going to come on out to your seat. 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
1: Fire the road 6602 T21 to shop. Looking out.
0: Alright, to the shop. Looking out. Here we go.
2: I don't rack to the operation.
0: Alright, you're right. Good evening. Here we go.

0: 3-7, 70. 3-7, fly. Okay, 3-7. We've got 3-7, up right ahead, 70-10. Leaving everything in the clear.
1: Town 457.
0: 457,
1: holler at him, Ellis.
0: Somebody was calling me on the radio.
1: Your car's better trying to holler at you.
0: Oh, I got you.
2: Yeah, I got you. I was chasing you on the channel.
0: I see you all night.
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0: 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I got a 99-121 dialed in. 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
2: 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West 10 derailleur is going to be down. Verify it. Come in and go track 74, yellow mark.

I got it, Carlos. 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

0: 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So you want me to roll over?
1: 4 feet to stand, main tower.

0: M453 at Mayfair Road. Red swing to 13 to 14, though.
1: All right, permission to swing, looking out, talking to that 95, make sure that engine's clear.
0: Talking to 95, make sure the engine's clear. Is they on 12, sir?
1: They should be over there in Lucky Yard somewhere.
0: All right.
2: 492 to 8 Tower.
1: Go ahead.
2: You want me to arm up right here, or you want me to pull down and get my kid out of Jenga Street and arm up?
0: Drop through your head, 70 cents, then I'm going to roll the 12.
1: Let me see what that light is. I don't know where they tell me right now. I think they might have to retag that light.
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Story northbound, human number 1, 7-0.

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0: What else you need, man?
1: 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That should be good for right now.
0: All right.
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0: Talk about it. 492-22 with lead engine. 4557, over.
1: Alright, on duty, 1501 bulletin 91355 approved, zip done. 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
2: 21,
1: 72. Hello, 70 empties, ton, 12,677, length 9,200, not a Q train, no restrictions, no work, PTCTO is good, calendar inspected, sufficient horsepower.
0: Understand, plenty of power, plenty of fuel, and ready to go, over.
1: Correct.
0: Got all your tracks and conductor on the head and button pushed and all that good stuff.
1: Right.
0: That's your light. That's your light. I put it up there for you and you only. Permission board, where you stand, signal indication. J. E. Spatch Jacks out.
1: All right, signal case. Thank you, bro.
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0: That's good, Sandy.
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0: Jacksonville. 744-22,
1: over. 744-22, lead in the 7792, whatever. Sir, we ready to head back to Brunswick. When it's our turn, we got 23 cars, 12 loads left. Minty's 1865 on the tonnage, 1606 on the length. We on the key train going back over. That's the only restriction.
0: Plenty of fuel, plenty of power. Understand that first light wasn't yours, but you'll get the second one over.
1: We'll be waiting on that second light behind us.
0: All right, thank you. Jay Spasher Jackson.

0: three calls, Nancy. Two cars, Nancy. One car, says the chain. Half a car. That's good, says the chain. Stretch,
1: stretch. 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

0: 7, 44
1: to 80,
0: call over.
1: Go ahead.
0: Yeah, I'd like to see if we can borrow 492 out the same way as that city.
1: Caller, I'm on. Got your stack down behind it.
0: Did a good job up there, Chris. We're sure glad that you have set a group.

0: Hi, Howard.
1: Yes, ma'am.
0: You said 295, was that the service center that needed swap out with 261?
1: No, no, 261 needs to swap out with 795 out there at Brunel.
0: Oh, okay.
2: 650, Missy. 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
0: All right, thank you.

0: Clear all, drop my three sets, 70-10. Drop a three on the 70-10. Tell me to meet you at, Wally.
1: That's up to y'all. I'm sitting at the boogie crossing, but I'm ready to go.
0: I'll meet you at Brunel then.
1: Brunel.

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1: 45722, Bulletin 91790, headed towards the South Connection. Their mission service, Normandy, on duty at 1900. 112 loads, 11 empties, 15,226 tons, 8,683 feet. We are not a key train. It is DP'd. It's 106 feet. Got to pick my man up at Brunel Street. We'll be ready to go.
0: Plenty of power, plenty of fuel. Wally Bishop, ready to go. Over.
1: Yeah, the fuel level, this is mainline power, so the fuel level's at 2,800 apiece in them. They're not full, but 2,800 got plenty.
0: All right, DP's placed according to the rules. Is that correct, Mr. Bishop?
1: That is correct.
0: All right, understand your signal coming out South Connection. That's be your signal. Stopping and picking up. After you stop picking up Brunel Street, permission to pull from where you stand, looking for more signals that are yours. Over.
1: All right, signal indication. Appreciate it.
0: Thank you, Wally. Say special Jackson.
1: No problem.

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1: Well, I know he can catch it, but I want him to be able to get back down, too.

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2: Yes, sir. Get in there and work the fuel station. I got six to spot and six to pull.
1: All right. Derailleur's down. 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
2: All right. 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
0: All right.
2: M-647, got a clear Haywood, number one track, 866 South.

0: Now, if I just tie down, I'll get you right over there. I don't know. 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
1: Minor 4.7. 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

0: 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Detector out.
1: ELC 47, two count, no defects. At a approach, over the hill, number two, track, south, 8 feet.

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1: Blitz.
0: Yeah, seeing what the game plan was, huh?
1: I'm humping your track as we speak. About 80 cars left, and I'll be bringing you in. Y'all, right at 9200 with DP.
0: Go ahead, I think I watched your track.
1: Y'all, about 9200 with DP?
0: Yeah, that's right. About, I think it's 107 back.
1: All right.

0: Nope.
1: M6-5022 here, JG.
0: Yeah, Betty.
1: Yes, sir. We're loaded up, ready to give you the brief and get some track.
0: All right. Give me that briefing.
1: All right. Dispatcher bulletin number 91943. Got 38 messages. Smith and Winston on duty at 2030. Lead locomotive is a 5466. Got 4,500 gallons of fuel. Second locomotive is a 5425. Got 4,500 gallons of fuel. We got 16 loads, 64 empties, 4186 on the tonnage, 4604 on the length. Non-key train, no restrictions, sufficient power, sufficient fuel, PTTO, good to go, kind of day inspection has been done. We have 14 cars drop off in Valdosta, and got them in Thomasville drop off when we get there.
0: A little bit of work at Valdosta, but then a little bit to go at Thomasville, I got you.
1: That's correct. Location in 591.0.
0: That has not been inspected. You'll be the first one through there from the A635 to AN650. It was winds up to 60. Y'all don't carry any auto racks or intermodal cars, do you?
1: Not normally. I've seen some intermodals once in a while.
0: All right. Well, it only affects you if you're carrying racks or passenger cars or intermodals from what I see. But, yeah, there was winds 55 to 60 MPH there between the AN635 to AN650.
1: All right, high winds between the AN635 to the AN650.
0: That's right. What's your mile post there, Wilson?
1: Let's do the AN591.0.

0: tell you what, in case somebody comes out here to inspect it, which they might, I'll give you up the nailer for now. You ready to copy?
1: Ready to copy.
0: EC1 number 9852 9 9 8 5 3 9 8 5 22 26 8 5 91 M6 8 22 54 66 Whitson 1 8 main track north SAS Ruskin Main switch south end Naylor on the main over switch south end Naylor.
1: Copy, south end. All right, EC1 number 9852 9 3 9. Today's date 5/22/26. Location 5910. 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Agent TSXT 5466. Employee GM Whitson. Circle line 1A. Operating main track north direction from SAS Ruskin main track to the switch south end of Naylor main track.
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1: 2123 TMJ.
0: You got it. That's right, guys.
1: All right, we'll give you a call back when we get close to Naylor.
0: Here we go, man.
2: 4 to 6.
0: All right, put DP on 3, 2 to 3. Yeah, that's right.

0: 647, I'm on his way, holler at and approaching Nickel.
1: Alright, head your way, holler at you, Nickel. Here we go.
0: 20 is going to bring in 12, come off ahead of the DP, head in M10.
1: Alright, so coming in 12, everything ahead of the DP and then in 10.
0: That's right.
1: Alrighty, here we go.

0: Yeah, A Tower.
1: Yes, I am.
0: Cornette Burnell already got picked up, right?
1: That's right.
0: All right, just didn't want to see.
1: You just take 261 out there, too.
0: All right, we're already out here.

0: 622, got a clear signal west way across. Northbound yard, track number one, engine 5466 out.
1: Ram 647, line north connection, road 12.
0: All right, north connection, road 12.

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0: Alright, 10-4, we'll be just saying, I'm waiting on the 647 to clear up and get you in.
1: I understood, standing by, over.

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0: call anytime while you hear something. 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
1: Permission out the west end toward the beach tower. Over.
2: Not permission out, looking out. Over.
1: Not permission, Luke. All right, where you got?
0: Got permission, Luke.

0: 647, Line Road 12, T21. Come over, head to the DC, head in at 10.
1: Okay, T21, head in over to 10.

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4 mile an hour, 86, 87.

0: 6:46, it'd be looking out ahead of you. You got 6:46 heading towards that beat tower. It'll be ahead of you up there towards that 49.
1: All right, we'll be looking out for him.
2: I was so excited. I was like that guy.

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1: Yeah, 15, no defects.
2: Yeah, permission on the east end, talking to 295 on 12, they over there working somewhere on the ribs or tablet somewhere.

0: 0796, calling the Right Side Service Center.
1: Go ahead. I'm...
0: Tucker, we ready to head east out of 64.
1: Say again, Patrick.
0: Ready to head east out of 64.
1: Clear to go east all the way.
0: All the way, here we go.

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1: No defect, minor duty.

0: 8 hour.
1: Yeah, ma'am.
0: They gonna need any help off the R12?
1: Yes, ma'am.
0: Oh.
1: Can we tell Monroe can?

0: 796, 3rd Center,
1: DC, thank you. Small ease on the head, Dylan. There, 647, conductor.
2: Go ahead.
1: I'm all ease on ahead.
2: All righty, here we go. In about 12, call out 1-2.
1: That's what it is.

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0: 3. One more call. About a half. Anywhere that should be good, 862.
1: That's fine. Coming up on that west end, R2.
2: I'm going to need a hair more there, 647.
1: So you need to pull up a little bit more?
2: Yeah, that's right. Still on my circuit for 10.
1: Alright.
2: You lined up four up there at the B tire.
1: Now, what was that,
2: Irma? Lined up four up there at the B tire. Need some more room. You still on my circuit for that road 10.
1: I've got the lined up four here to be there. We're heading there. Go. Getting on ahead on the 862.
0: All right, got about a car to the.
2: Your bottom car is about like going to be on T21 out there to clear them circuits.
0: Copy
1: that, 261, Chris.
2: What was that?
1: Coming up on that west end, R2.
2: Yeah, coming up west end, route to...

0: 1518,
1: A Tower. I'll be coming up to you in a minute, AO 15.
0: Alright, appreciate it. Yes, about another car or two, AU 62.
2: About another car?
0: Yeah, should be good. Always as good as the tower,
1: over. Keep easing on them. He should be getting there. Probably anywhere in there may do it.
0: All right.

0: 62. You don't know where you go.
1: We have or have not? We have not, right?
0: Yeah.
2: Hey, I was coming off with a header BP and put the change in.
0: Yeah, that's right. Everything ahead of the DP.

0: at 37862.
1: I got it.
2: Yeah, I thought y'all was in. Y'all supposed to drop the bottom of DP in row 12. Come off ahead of the DP and shove the head end change in row 10.
1: Yeah, that's right. I mean, that's on top of him to, in order to make that cut.
0: Oh, he's hanging out the other end of the yard.
1: Yeah, I mean, that's kind of what I thought. I spotted you up like a car shy right there in our green mark on 12.
2: I didn't know what was going on. I thought y'all was already coming off ahead of the DP.
1: No, you may be looking at that. We got some intermodal flats. So it kind of looks like a gap right there.

0: I think we're going to need the shove back.
1: They'll have to go to the bottom and shove back because that's clearing 12.

0: You want me to go get eyes on 862? We get just the shove back and see who came in.
1: If he's not going to watch it, we're going to have to get eyes on
0: him. Oh, I got that man with me, though.

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1: Gracias.

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1: Whenever you hit line on 02R13, permission on tunnel looking out up here at the other side.

0: 862.
1: Yeah, I got eyes on it.
0: I can barely hear you, but it sounds like you got eyes on it. Shut back 10 cars. I said shut back 10 or 12, 862.
1: There's something like

0: good, not a good nine of them. Yeah, about 8 or 9 should do it.
1: Reapply 1376.

0: L806-22, no dispatch, clear for Single Bay, track 1, 848 south.
1: About two more should do it.
2: About two cars, is it?
1: Two more. Probably anywhere near, that'd be good.
2: All right, you can be.
3: Nice.
2: 62 be headed back.

0: 208. There you go.
1: Go
0: ahead. Yeah, we're in southwest Charleston there. I think that cruise on duty at 22:45. We'll be right here, I guess.
1: 19:04, I'll have my that to you shortly.

0: 295, that's 796.
1: 796.
0: Yes, sir. Y'all about to pull, or do we have time to leave Tapley right here and get back to the local yard?
1: Y'all probably got time to leave. If you want to get that switch back for us, appreciate it.
0: Yeah, we'll get that switch back for you.
1: Yeah, go ahead.
0: All right, appreciate it. I'll be back on channel 12.
1: All right, thank you.
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0: 7 or 6, you can come on around, T20 South Connection. Trey, I'll get you out of here if they block you on with that 12,000 foot 604 on the way.
1: All right, here we go, 796 blasting off.
2: 6478,
0: turn. Go ahead.
2: Hey, can we get a little headroom down here for when we cut away?

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1: JL 796-22, ready to drive if we can.
0: L-796-22, what you got?
1: Okay, train ID L-796-22, time on duty 2100, bulletin 92001, name Edwards Lanier. Lead engine is a 3276. We have 4,500 gallons of fuel, 44 loads, 25 empties, 6,624 tons, 4,336 length, PTC trip op, has been calendar dated, over.
0: All right, you got single engine tonight?
1: That's right, that's right. Just one engine will be coming backwards when we leave Bush back the way across.
0: All right, come on, signal indication. I'm showing y'all only did 1845. Was one of y'all a deadhead?
1: Yeah, that's right. It was me. I took a roster call, Jay. It was me.
0: Okay, all right. Well, come on, let's go. At 604, it'll be sitting in Brigand waiting on you, and then we'll get you to Bush, over.
1: All right, 604, and then to Bush. Thank you, Jay.
0: You're welcome, Jay.

0: All right. Well, come on. Let's go. At 604, I'll be sitting in Burgundy waiting on you, and then we'll get you to Bush, over.
1: All right, 604 and then to Bush. Thank you, Jay.
0: You're welcome. Cheers.

0: That's good, break. That's where you said. Got to set out 862.
1: Copy that. All right, 862, clear. I'll release that three little flag on the pin.
0: I release three pin flag, 862.

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0: Two times, two.
2: About my skill in line by the road team.
0: Said a good time.
2: That's right, line by the road team.
0: All right. All right. We'll hop in the van and head toward the bottom of 10.
2: All right, I'm going to show, if you will show it to clear trip, that B tire for you, get in the van.
0: Okay, we'll do.

0: All right, 862, point on the ground, clear of all track. Line in 10, come on back to bound, 15, 15.
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0: Alright, have a good day, 862. Alright, have a good day. How many do you need of it?
1: Yeah, probably about 8 minutes.

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1: L806-22, no defects.
2: That'll be good, 796. Meeting down there. The office.

0: 756, over.
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1: 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Getting ahead 7.

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1: 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Stand by for a minute.
0: Carswell.
1: Y'all, 10-2 DP.
0: That's correct, though.

0: How many more I got there, car inspector?
1: I just keep on coming. I'll let you know in a second.
0: Not him.
1: Doc, you had started around a bunch of bushes, man. It's like snakes crawling in.
2: A-52 to the tower.
0: Go ahead.
2: Yeah, permission to cross over at 11, get eyes on the 10.
0: Yeah, you can cross over at
2: 11. Alright.
1: Alright, 796, you got two more calls.
2: Two more.

0: Give 2862.
1: Alright, here we go. Got it all, Arm.
0: 89, 7-1-3.
1: That's it, Mike. Here they come.

0: Holy moly. Alright,
1: 7-2.
0: Alright, brakes off. You in the clear? What's that time? Alright, 2251. Here you go. Thanks for your help.
2: How are we looking, Bill?
3: I think I got Walt on. He's doing good for 28, 60.
2: We're good for 20.

261. Looks like I got room for two of them things in 72. If y'all will, drop the bottom two off and swing that. Is it the 7307 y'all running from? Y'all do me a huge favor and stick that over in 75. I'd appreciate that. That's right. There should just be enough room to fit two of them behind.

0: L-796, got a clear signal, Southway Cross on the, track number 2, CSXT 3276, southbound out.
1: I'm easing them down, man.

0: 261, over. 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I'll send y'all a ride here in a minute. That's 647. All y'all got to do is just bring the power, get the power off and take it to the shop here in a minute.
1: Cross back over left.
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1: Alright, thank you. 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
1: What'd you get next week, Mark?
0: Still on the X4.
1: Okay, yeah, so did I.

L796. I got a clear signal on Astoria. Main track number 2, CSXT. Engine number 3276. Southbound out.

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1: 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Over.
2: All right, guys, a signal indication. There's one line in the yard. I'm going to see if they're going to hold them out. If they are, I'll get you going. If not, we'll have to wait on them to get in. Over.
1: All right, thank you. No problem, sir. Thank you.
2: You're welcome. See ya.
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0: ilyen mennyire összeg, szóval. If y'all don't mind, if y'all stop, can I have this light back at Ross Junction where they fig- while they figure out where they're going to put you at a EO-15 that's ready here on that JE side to get across to them?
1: That is correct. We are stopped. You can have the signal back at Ross Junction. Over.
0: All right, good deal. I appreciate it. I'll be listening out for 8 Tower, and I'll get you a light here whenever he's ready for you.
1: Okay. Thank you.

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0: Ready to come out of 10 and get over on 12, okay?
1: All right, come on, let's do it.
0: There we go. I get ahead, 866.

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Service Center Anson, 592. Going east and staying east all the way over. All right, stand by over. All right, 592, you're clear to go east all the way, east end zero. They'll be down when you get there. Verify, let me know when you clear over.

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0: CIA, Phil.
1: Yes, sir. 646 here with the job briefing at the track.
0: Nice way briefing there, Brian.
1: So we got Barnes and Bland on duty at 2115, bulletin number 92000, total 38 messages. We got three engines with us, the 1TP. CSXT-982 is our lead engine of 4,500 gallons. We also got the 947 with 3,600. That DP is going to be CSXT-3396 at line 119 with 3,600 gallons of fuel oil. PTO count today will be up running and good. We've got a total car count of 183, 36 loaded, 147 empty, tonnage of 9,226, length of 10,392. Plenty of fuel, plenty of power, PTP is all good.
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0: 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NASA has Ruskin, Maine, to the switch South End Naylor, Maine. 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

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Appreciate you, gentlemen, still looking at you. EO 15, 18 on the T6T, 3008, northbound to signal, Herbertville, number one, sir.

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0: 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This is one. Stand by for a second. M592, 8 Tower.
1: Charlie Tower.
0: Yeah, just checking if we're good to come out on that T20 go to F11 yet.
1: Yeah, y'all can come on out and head out there to the train.
0: All right, permission out to the train. Copy that.
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2: Aspirin, over.
1: Hey, we're carrying 2 to east way. We clear to make that turn, over.
0: You said 4769.
2: That's right.
0: All right, stand by.

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0: You're welcome.
2: No defects. No defects. Total axle 778. End of transmission.
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0: CFX detector, milepost 591.5, no defects, repeat, no defects, total axles 474, detector out.
1: Northbound.
2: Okay, no flight.

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1: All right, you got somebody coming through the tunnel?
2: Nah, there you go.
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0: That's right, sir.
1: 73, yellow mark.
2: Tower to 261. As soon as y'all get that power tied out, I'm going to send Matt Sell over to pick y'all up. We're going to go up there to the emergency crossing and bring his second half of 604 in. He's DP. We'll get on his DP and bring the second half in. He'll be there at the service center when y'all get that power tied down.

0: I like that, though. Yardmaster telling MTOs what to do.
1: Just come by South Waycross, 11,200 feet, DP, over.
2: Okay, I'm on, we'll get y'all light in here in just a minute, Josh, and we're going to set your cattle there at the Mercy Cross, and I'm going to get 261 to get on the DP there and bring the second half in.
1: All right, sounds like a plan, man.

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0: All right. Thank you, sir.

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0: one moment. 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

0: Tower to 592, talk through at the buggy crossing, sir.
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1: That's right, yes, sir, we ready. 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
0: Okay, all right, let's do it, come on.
1: All right, here we went.

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0: got Skinner and Ray on duty at 2300, bulletin number 92184, 73 messages. Engine number 701-5487-5269, no DP, all calendar day. Got 4,600 gallons in all three units. Got 68 loads, 93 empties, 11,817 on the tons, 92,86 on the length. We're good for tonnage. PTC, TO working, no key train, no work, no restrictions. And we are actually ready to go tonight.
1: How much fuel?
0: 4,600 gallons in all three.
1: Ready to go. All right, come on. Let's go. Signal indication.
0: Signal indication. Here we come.
1: See ya.

0: 592-23, coming up to the buggy, briefed up, ready to go.
1: Keep right on rolling, sir, all the way to the light.
0: All right, all the way to the light. Here we go.

0: Hey, Jay. M208 there. They pulled this 604 up next to us right here, and we can't even, the crew can't even get over here and swap us out. I don't think there's nothing ahead of us right here on track one. Can you give us a light? Just let us pull it on up here to Brunel.
1: Jay, get that over.
0: All right. Now, I logged out of the PTC and everything to be all right if we just pull it on up there. I can put it all back in if I need to.
1: No, just creep it down there. 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
0: No, I ain't going to do that. All right, I'm going to appreciate that, and I'm going to call them and tell them to meet us up there now. Thank you.
1: That or? Thank you. Change special check.
0: Outbound, okay.
2: Go ahead.
0: Hey, Missy, just go up there to, come around on the other side and go up there to Brunel up there. He's giving us a light. We're going to pull on up there.
2: All right, perfect.

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1: Answering over.
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2: 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Other than that, no.
0: Florida, PTI, Missy, okay.
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0: When you can, I got a 126 service there. 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
2: I got book number 92137. Dr. Reese on two. Student doing 245, 56 total, makes two engines. 7239-3261 out here in. Got zero loads, 71 inches, 3,720 tons, 6,800, and 72 on it. Lead in for 3163. You can see the only thing out there.
0: How much fuel did you say?
2: Lee Anderson on 31-6.
0: All right, now. Signal indication one, Ken. I got 604 next to you lined in. He should be going in right now. So hopefully we can get you just right behind him.
2: I don't bring him up.

0: Florida 261.
1: I can hear you, Tower. 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
0: Okay, I'll just make sure they was looking for that BP and talk them down to it.
1: Yeah, I haven't seen it come around the corner yet.
0: Thank you. Thank you.

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1: 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You can release that 3. 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
0: Yeah, 604. 604 answered, over.
1: All right, did you end it up here or you just set it up?
0: Yeah, that's right, Jimmy Lee, I ended it up here, over.
1: Right, appreciate it.
0: Yes, sir.

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1: Yeah, 604.
0: Dragging these all the way west.
1: Do what, buddy?
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1: Nah, let's drag them all the way west, it'd be alright.
0: Alright, thank you, sir.

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1: 261, over.
0: Line to row 8.
1: Alright, row 8, here we go.
0: See what tower to 604?
2: 604, over.
0: See what, I'm gonna change it up. We are gonna stop it on these two. Give me about 5 or 6 more. 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
2: Alright, 5 or 6.
0: She clearing the buggy up for me now, so just whatever you get them stopped, be fine.
2: I'm jamming them on.

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1: I-126, 22 outbound.
2: I-126, 22.
1: We got a 3018, that's deputy 329, all on ahead. McDaniel, Lumley on duty at 1230. Bulletin 923-13, 54 loads, 11 MTs, 10,000. 257 tons, 11,500 feet long, 60 miles an hour. It's got 3,500 gallons in both the engines. And BTC and TO are currently up and running.
3: Clear. Mitch, move to the center main, 5273.
2: And, got a little traffic jam ahead of you. Looking for a light, it'll be just a little glitter.

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0: All right, come out of 5, XO2, T21, one shot, thank you.

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1: Rush on 8 Tower.
0: You're down to about 15 minutes, over.
1: Hey, I'm all well tied there, buddy. I'll try to get y'all picked up.
0: All right, appreciate it.
1: Tower to PTI. Tower to PTI, Missy.
2: Go ahead.
1: Missy, got a 198 that service center needs to go to Carswell Avenue to swap.
2: All right.
1: And if you have the room, there'll be a 208 there, or 806, I'm sorry, 806 there that needs to come in, too, if he can fit the van with you. I don't know if they can or not, but. Right here at Carswell Avenue also.
2: All right, if they want to double up.
1: If not, we'll go back and get 806.
2: Can bungee cord somebody to the hood?

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0: Coming at you from the west end with 17590 facing west, over.
3: Might stand by at that west end. My guys is doing a little shuffle down there, and they'll be out your way momentarily.
0: All right, understand, standing by.

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1: 198, no defects. Approach slow at Herbertville, number 1, 5273.

0: 198 today, Tower, over.
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1: As far as I know, y'all going to swap there at Carswell Avenue. 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
0: All right, understand. 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
0: 73,
2: all right,
0: set a 5-8
2: point ground clear, Jackson clear, zero down, 7 on the 20. All right, lined up, zero's down, upright, backing up 20, here comes.
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0: That's right. 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
1: I hear you, Brother Perry.
2: Welcome back, Brother Glenn. What's going on with you?
1: It's Friday.
2: I see you, my brother. I see you.

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1: Okay. Answering over.
0: We got you a 453 track 64, 5470 leading, over.
1: Copy that, crew headed to you.

4 and 1. 4 and 1. 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Thanks, Greg. 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

0: I-126.
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0: we're going to get to come over there and play sometime today.
1: Well, if we cross it and bamboozle us like they did here and kill this 806 out here and everything else that's coming against y'all is running from the law, we're kind of screwed here at the moment. 198 outbound, keep their PTC on. We're waiting.

0: 26 JDM. 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
1: Send me
0: I-126. I-126, go ahead.
1: We're going to get to come over there and play sometime today.
0: Well, if we cross it and bamboozle us like they did here and kill this 806 out here and everything else that's coming against y'all is running from the law, we're kind of screwed here at the moment. 198 outbound, keep their PTC on. We're waiting to hear from them to get them out the way here. Just trying to open some stuff up, and I'm trying to get you as soon as I can.
1: Sound like got a mess over there.
0: Oh, yeah. A total mess. Y'all are non-clearing, too. And I'm coming through Hatley's only good till 4. He's about 14,000 feet. 125 behind him is 12,000 feet. He's good till 5. And there's no crews for dog catchers or any of that jazz. So, yeah, we're doing great things over here tonight.
1: Well, we're going to support the veterans. That's all that matters. So we appreciate your help either way.
0: Same to y'all. We'll get you here as soon as we can, and I guess we'll see how well we run when you do get here on my side, and we'll see how it plays out. We'll figure something out.
1: I heard that. All right. Appreciate it, dear. Have a good night.
0: Thank you. Y'all too. JD, 198 outbound. Y'all on here?

0: 94 has it, yo.
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0: All right. 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
1: C6JDL
0: 19822. 19822 answering, over.
1: 19822
0: answering, JD.
1: I saw y'all's PTC go out. 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
0: No, no, we're not having any issue. 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
0: Roger that. 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
1: I went on the A22, ready for a jumpy Jake.
0: What you got?
1: Bellington number 902321. Bellington Rodriguez 00045. CSX 5207, 5402, 5273. 49 load, 79, 40 tons, 8357 feet. PDCTO working, we got 1700 gallons on each. Load it up, ready to go.
0: Don't worry, get you, I got all that. That'll work. Y'all ease on this way when you're ready. JE is ready for you there on that side as well.
1: Alright, we go.
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2: 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You got permission now, looking out, permission over.
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0: I have permission, Senator.
1: Got a slow approach. Hold on your ground. Southbound. On the main, southbound.
0: 198-22 CSX, 5273, medium clear, Brunswick Junction, northbound.

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3: Answer number.
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3: coming around here,
4: Jamestown. Talk to me at Nickel Street. They should get you a light there. You follow that 1988 there. As soon as he clears, you should get a light to the freight lead.
3: All right, light to the freight lead. Call me back at Nickel Street.
4: Yeah, you got permission. Just buzz up dispatch there and talk to him and call me at the buggy, please.

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1: M453-23, ready for a job briefing, over.
0: M453-23, go ahead.
1: Got Grandson for sale on duty at 0116. Got dispatch pull 92349. Got 59 messages on that. We gonna be 9,079 tons, 4592 on the links. 66 loads, 8 inch. It's got 2 motors all on the head. Plenty of fuel, plenty of power. TOPTC. We do have our light armed up, and we pull into the other end of the yard. He said to buzz you up and let him know what you say. Over.
0: All right, so you're completely ready to go, right?
1: That is correct, over.
0: All right, come on.
1: Thank you, sir. Here we go.

0: Old 53 H House.
1: Right,
0: yeah, we just talked to him. He acted like he was ready to take us. He still wants to call you at the buggy or roll on?
1: Roll on, bro. Right on around South Connection.
0: All right, thanks, sir. Have a good one.
1: All right, y'all. Have a safe trip.

0: 41A car coming up on Nickel Street.
1: Alright, 841. Come on in the freight lead to RO4. 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I got you lined out the west end of RO4. Pull that first out car right up to the buggy and it should be it.
0: I don't know.

0: M494, 8th Hour.
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0: Pulling up to your crossovers. How you want us to line ourselves out? Find that cut yet?
1: Yeah, got your pants ready.
0: Yeah, there you
1: go. Yeah, put it after line 90. After line 90, there should be a CP CX
0: 814-701. 814-701. All right, put it up to line 90. So CP CX 814-701. How you want us to line ourselves up?
1: Let's go T12, please.
0: All right, T12.

0: Crossbred 453.
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1: Looks like four cars are clear, four covered hoppers. 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I got you lined out with your engines. 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
0: Yeah, it should be more than that.
1: Yeah, if it don't clear it, I'll pick it up off the bottom, but it should be clear.
0: Yeah, it's gonna clear.
1: Yeah, you'll need but about half a car now.
0: I haven't got the engine to the bike.

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0: 3758. 2 away. 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

0: clear Giant Town, one to the main. That's 239, all right.
1: This is the CEI 12622, got approach speed, crossing junction. Look for 60, 30, 18, southbound.

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1: Oh, hello.
0: Sir, can we put the DP in 8 when we double 6 or 7?
1: Let me talk with him. Hang on. Yeah, 494, that'll be okay. F8 will be.
0: F8 will be okay, all right. Copy that, conductor.

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0: You got to give the old guy the best train. 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
1: Copy that. Which one's the first one across the street up on?
0: Hang on. What's that engine number back there?
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0: 896, they're back to back.
1: West derailleur be down, verify. Let's come in and go to 74, yellow mark to zero.
0: Alright, 74, yellow mark. Copy that.
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4: 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You've got a meter clear. 097 to track one. Plus 160, 30, 18. Northbound.

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1: 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Second one, 38D,

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0: Coming up to the river, 10-5 DP.
1: Lovely. 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You'll have to watch 494 leaving, and we'll see if we can get you in here.
0: All right, standing by.

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Highway 26, 22, clear, Jamestown. Check 1 and 6 of Main Road, 1 3 38, 18, northbound.

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2: 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Name, correct name, I'm sorry. 2-19-1. 1-7-7-4, north out.

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0: That's right.
1: Last one was

0: 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Come on in to South Connection Mechanical Lead, power crossover to R11. 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

0: 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Nice short 8 tower to PTI Mitzi.
1: Go ahead.
0: They got 261 at the service center. Take him to Carswell Avenue, please.
1: All right, you got a boat?
0: No, not with me.
1: We might need one out here.

0: Appropriate to the Rash Hot Hotel.
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1: Oh boy.
0: Our lead engine quit on us, tried to reset it. 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
0: Coming to East End at T-12. Okay to come out of this T-12 on this T-13 a little bit.
1: Yeah, you lined up, buddy. 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
0: I lined up, get what we need. Yeah. 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
1: Yeah, I got you lined T-12, T-13, all the way up to the diamond.

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0: Okay.
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1: You got 377-580. Listen up. Get the doors and the lights and the brakes on it.

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0: Clear to do so.
1: Okay, appreciate it. 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

I'm up here, this T13 turnout.

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0: All right, I'm clutters on the head. Be ready to pull. I'm good at setting class 3.
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0: Okay, I see. Look like y'all knocked down more territory there. I thought y'all made it. Thought y'all might have got it running.
1: No, I've been trying, but it ain't one pull. Down to one engine.

0: Trump Tower to 452 over.
1: 420.
0: Jacksonville wants us to have you try to make a cut on that train and drag some of it in. They want to try to make a cut behind the signal there at South Waycross. I don't know if you'll be able to drag that or not, but I'll get you right out here and we'll try that.
1: Trying to make a cut past South Waycross.
0: Yeah, behind the South Waycross signal is what they want to make. Make the cut out so it clears up that territory there.

0: 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We'll try that.
1: All right.

0: Charlotte 8 Tower to PTI, Mitchell.
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0: She's freed up at the moment.
1: Matt, the service center right now.
0: 209 should be coming out here to load up with you. 209. And looks like they're going to probably have to go to meet you out here. Somewhere between Haywood and Mitchell.

0: tower to the PTI, sitting in the car 11 minutes.
1: PTI.
0: Not sure where that train's going to make it to. I'll let you know, though. I just want to make sure I can reach you.
1: Okay, thank you.

0: 10 out of 452, engineer. How? What's the distance there between Burnell Street and that signal there at South Lake Cross? Do you know how many feet it is?
1: Not right off the top of my head.
2: Tower 6,000.
0: How much?
2: 6,000.
0: All I'm hearing is 1,000, Mr.
2: 6,000.
0: 6,000, okay. Thank you.
2: You're welcome.
0: Missy, that 209 may make Jamestown or something. They just knocked down across the river now, so I guess just holler at me when you get out of the yard there and I'll let you know where to go.
2: All righty.
0: They may end up making cars a lot. I don't know.

0: Jamestown, main track 1, M209 South.
1: Supervisor.
2: Right over.
1: Is that red, white unit 1?
2: Say it again, over.
1: Does it run, that red and white unit?
2: No, it does not, over.
1: Copy that. 4 drop it off.

0: 8 hour.
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1: Okay, head towards Carswell Avenue. He's about knocked down lane, looks like, so he may get pretty close. I don't know where he's at exactly.
0: All right.
1: There is a PTI sitting there at Carswell Avenue to take that 209 back. So if you happen to get out here and they make it, just let them know that van is for them.
0: All right, I'll let them know.
2: 261 loaded up at Carswell, stand by.
1: All right. Yeah, I'll get y'all in as soon as I can. I think they want to talk to the dispatcher here.

CSX detector, milepost 591.5, no defects, repeat, no defects, total axles 592. Detector out.

0: US 1. Miss, you hear that?
1: I sure do.
0: Bye.

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1: M494-23, what you get?
0: 169 cars, 1975 tons, 11, 318 on the length, 132 loads, 28 empties. Do have DP, do have a Savannah set off tonight, conductors on the head, down the class 3, you got Lambert Center on duty, 0100, bulletin 92335. Sufficient power, I'm kind of expected. He's got 4600 on the leader, 4900 on the DP. And conductors on the head, we're ready to pull him.
1: All right, how much do you have to set off?
0: Setting off the head, 10 cars, 2200 feet at Savannah Yard.
1: All right, understand. Signal indication.
0: Signal indication, thank you.
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1: Seattle, 209.

0: 423 CSXC 7588, clear northbound Brownsville, or Fairgrounds on the main.
1: Come in here, miss.
2: Go ahead.
1: Inbound. You
2: tried to call us? I sure did. I was going to let you know I got a hold of your driver, and she's going to meet us out there.
1: Okay. Driver for what, huh?
3: It was a bus sitting there, Cars 11, who waiting on y'all. I don't know.
1: Oh, okay. I didn't know who was going back. All right, appreciate it, man.
2: You're welcome.
1: That south side of you, that's the one's locked. You have to come in on the north side.

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0: When y'all go to make that cut, I'll need y'all to give me a car number that you're making the cut with.
1: Alrighty.
0: Y'all's ride made it out here?
1: Yeah, they headed down there to Southway Cross now.

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1: What was the initials again?
0: HIPX.
1: Thank you, sir.
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0: All right, y'all come on up and need them running there. I'll work on getting y'all in here.
1: All right, sounds good.

0: Dumore, 23, CSX T75 88, clear northbound Dumore on the main.
1: 4734, clear drop, 3 knots checking.
2: Cloud, he's at 3 knots checking, 4734.

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0: All right, clear. 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
1: Trying to make that cut, Arrow.
0: Is that engine gonna do it, or can you tell yet?
2: I just got it all started back up. The old engine just shut down and all the screens went out. 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

0: DES number.
1: Yeah, DM 209, 21.
0: Go ahead.
1: Yeah, I got Overstreet Joiner on duty, 335, dispatch number 92452, 9000 CTO, County Executive Sun. 125 load, 4 inches, 10,732 on the sun, 13,394 on the lead. Got locomotive 3330 on the lead. Got two DPs, a 7121, 7976, 3142, 7977. Pulling 2,000 in the leader. Loaded up, ready to go south on the can.
0: Absolute permission four, and you're ready here. E's on down this way. I'm ready for you, Jay. E's ready for you. Looks like y'all probably bob and weave a little bit over there on that JE side. He's got one up here at South Y with engine failure, and he's got two waiting on here, one at Braganza, one at Race Pond there. But y'all, E's on this way when you're ready.
1: Thank you, guys.
0: Yeah,
1: I'll
2: yes, ma'am. Did you already drop off that 209 crew?
3: I sure did. I'll head back to the yard now.
2: Thank you, ma'am.
3: Welcome.
4: Change dispatch room 452-22, over.
5: 452-22,
4: yeah, where are y'all at in this move, over?
5: Trying to break away from Southway Cross and pull on into the yard.
4: Alright, so you've made the cut, over?
5: No, sir, I have an engine issues again. I called mechanical and we tried to reset a breaker. It didn't ever reset it, so I was trying to make a move just now and it wanted to trip out again. It just came back to life. I'm finna give the man a little slack and we'll proceed ahead.
4: Okay, thank you.
5: All right, here we go, there, 4734. Coming to you with a little slack.
6: All right. Yeah, 408 to the service center, open.
4: Go ahead, open.
6: Yeah, service center's still on channel 32, correct, open?
4: They are, yes, sir.
6: Okay, I can't get nobody to answer. I'll try him again.
4: Let me see if I can call him on the phone.

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1: In Boston, AN-676.8. It was reversed to 0234 and left reversed. Got the SCAF initial by conductor and engineer.
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1: Sir, EC-198-635, MA-4521, engine 802 vent at this time, releasing that in its entirety. It's going to be switched north into Boston to the switch south end of Boston side of track this time.
0: 98635 MA 4521 802 Benton release Cordell Trace, which north end, south end, Boston on the side track, side track clear. All that correct though?
2: That's correct, engineer agrees.
0: 98635, show release to 453 REH.
1: 453 REH on EC-198731 MA 4521 engine 802 Benton, releasing that in its entirety. That's gonna be switched south end of Boston on the siding track to the switch south end of DuPont main track.
0: 98731, MA-4521-802, Benton, release Doriel tracks to south end of Boston, SASNS interlocking, NASGNF interlocking, switch south end of DuPont. All that correct, though?
2: Correct, engineer agrees, though.
0: 98731, show that one release to 454 REA, show.
1: 454 REH, and on this last one here, we got an EC1 number 98772 MA4521 802 Ben. Release tonight in its entirety, that's going to be switched south into DuPont to the SAS Ruskin main track this time.
0: 98772 MA4521 802 Ben, release to all tracks south into DuPont to the SAS Ruskin. That one correct, though?
2: That's correct, engineer.
0: Alright, 98772. Show that one released to 455 REH.
1: 455 REH, and appreciate the help this morning, and good to hear from you, Bobby.
0: Yeah, Matt, you too, buddy. Y'all have a good day, bro. Thanks, Jay's Pastor. Thanks, man.

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0: It's XJ80 and Sonoma. 125, go ahead.
1: Yes, man, it is moving. We're pulling up. You got a landing spot you'd like?
0: Whatever you can give me at this point. Waycross has screwed our eyeballs out all night and has really just nailed it with this move here and didn't help y'all at all in this. So whatever you can give me, I'll take. I got outbound for y'all on duty here now, 445. So wherever you can get it to, let me know so I can have them in a bus heading your way.
1: All right, I'm getting to where we can get swapped out, and I guess I'll let the yard master know where to send.
0: All right, that'll work there. I'll give a heads up to be listening out for y'all, but yeah, just give me what you can. I'll work with it.
1: All right, thank you, man.
0: Thank you.
2: I'll stay under four. Hold on.

0: Dispatch, Jackson.
1: Yeah, AM 209-21, Jake.
0: And 209-21.
1: Yes, sir. Job range with JD. You need me to run a job range with you, or we good to come on south?
0: No, I keep coming. I got about, I don't know, all of South Georgia waiting on you.
1: We trying to move on. We're moving on. Here we come.
0: You got intermodal on your train over? Any pigs?
1: That's right. It's on the bottom. But I do have two DTs, line 66 and 67.
0: All right. Appreciate it.
1: Roll over 66 and see if we can come out.

0: 66.
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0: Israel, then throw us 60.
1: All right. All right. 408 data. Shot through the tunnel to the boarding yard on the north side.
2: Okay, come on out, permission on tunnel.
1: Alright, permission on tunnel, here we go.
0: I'm gonna get down.
1: Alright, sounding

0: Alpha over here, chilling, we clear.
1: 408, service center. Over.

0: 125, I hear you. Right, Charlotte Tower, I 125.
1: 125,
0: y'all calling me, bro?
1: Yes, sir. We got Jimmy's left. James down here. I guess we're probably going to stop short of Highway 1.
0: All right, headed to US 1. Okay. Copy that, Missy.
2: Is that US 1 too?
0: Yep, US 1 for them as well.
2: All right.

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1: Go ahead, over.
0: Would you go to C12 or C10?
1: T12, please, T12.
0: All right, copy that.

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1: Y'all creep on up at Nickel Street.
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0: at 261 and made at 622, the efficiency at 48 southbound. This is at 15 at right.
1: 3-7 on this, 4734.
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0: The 8066, Harold.
1: Bring 74 track, yellow mark at the D-row of the house, Tommy Eastmost, please sir.
0: Alright, 74 Tommy Eastmost.

dispatcher in 409-20. Yeah, I've got to get back with you. You'll taxi home.

0: Good morning, good.
1: Good morning, we got Lewis and Collins on duty at 0445. Dispatch bullet number 92512. We got 69 loads, no empty. 13,890 grams of tons, 12,940 grams of lift. Try to keep training your restrictions. The work will be performed around between here and in Savannah. We got PTC trip out the miles of operators. Hold on 1,800 gallons of fuel. 1,800 gallons of fuel on all heat and power. And engine challenge is ready, ready to roll north of Eagle City.
0: Alright, good deal, guys. That'll work. I got all that. That'll be just fine here. First pull, when you're ready here, ease on down that way. I'll let JE know you're coming. Just a heads up to, just all time y'all rung me up here. I got an alert on the computer there. Looks like they're trying to put out a flash flood warning. It's pretty much bowling all the way to the point where I passed off on JE there, so y'all just go through there looking out. If you see anything in this last little stretch here on my side, out the ordinary, just let me know if you would.
1: Yes, ma'am. I understand.
0: Thanks, guys. Yeah, have a good morning. Here we go.

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0: M40823,
1: late. On duty 0400, Saunders Trotting, dispatcher bulletin 92469, two locomotives, an 896 and an 890. 4,500 gallons on both, 77 loads, 60 empties, 12,215 tons, 8,129 feet. See no restrictions, not a key train, no in route work. PTCTO, both look good when encountered in the
0: station. What's the fuel was over?
1: 4,500 gallons. 4,500 gallons.
0: All right, you're in a deep part, or you got to pull out an armor marker?
1: Yeah, we got to arm the light now. We're ready.
0: Okay, all right. I got 125 coming around the corner, and then you'll probably have a...
1: I'm following at 125.
0: That's right, over. Dispatcher,
2: 409-20. 409-20,
0: over. 414 per second,
2: over. 409, answering, over.
0: I got a flash flood warning from the AN-577. At the 586, the 577 and the 586, till 10:30 this morning. So, operate according to that flash flood warning. Over.
3: Okay, flash flood warning from 577 and the 5. What was that again?
0: 586.
3: Over. 577 and 586. Okay, got it. Over.
0: I appreciate it. See ya.
3: Thank you.
0: Okay, dispatcher M69122.

0: dispatcher in 69122.
1: 69122.
0: Yeah, come over to 14 for a second. Over.
1: Hi, 14.
0: Hey, what's your mile post, though?
1: We are at the AN587.0. AN587.0.
0: All right, you should be good to go. They just issued a flash flood from the 586. Actually, yeah, from the 586 to the 577. Over.
1: All right, copy that.
0: So you should be good to go with. You know, you're going to be pulling that fast when you do get going anyway.
1: Yeah, that's right.
0: All right. Hopefully, two more trains, and I'll finally get you in. Over.
1: All right. Copy that. Thanks, sir.
0: You're welcome. See ya.
2: Two, four, nine, 20, still black here. Looking more to 30, 20.

0: Okay, bro. You line P-12, P-13 all the way up there to the diamond. If you will, pull it all the way up there to the diamond, wait on your signal there, and looks like they're going to run 125 ahead of you, and then you'll get a light out.
1: All right, all the way to the signal. Isn't it? Be clear to make your move, over.
2: You're going to follow 144, you're getting ready to go by you, and you'll follow him down South Lake Crossover. Hey, you're welcome, champ.

Toast. Naughty Toast, then. Want to just run back through 65 right there? It's clear track.

0: tell you, yeah, 4920, clear north end of Holmes here. We're going to stop in a hotel on the main track. Look them over. Approach south end of Homestead on the main track. Looking over to 3012.
1: Bye-bye. Can you start walking back there towards a little bit where we can stop short of the B tower there and make this cut?
0: Yeah, I'll be there.
1: Just kind of split the difference with him. He's got about 5 or 6 there to the 49. I'll wait and shove this cut in while you get the tie down.
0: I'm gonna ride the out in.
1: Butter. Land's supposed to be coming to you. What we'll do is we make the cut, we'll swing up and shove back. Get him in a track, get him clear to B tower, and then we'll go to the bottom. Or you can ride it in if you want to. But I can have you picked up. The van should be on the way, though. Okay. All right. I'll have him meet you on the east end then.
0: This one on that 848. You got that 3-step, bro.
2: Is ACI 125, 21, close, Vice Johnson, 33, 7.

0: 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Operator A is down. Operator A is down.
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That's a good break test on that 6-1. I look at 8-4-8. Got that 3-7. Got that DP set. I made that cut when you're ready.

Good phrase.

0: How many more seats, one?
1: Just clear the crossover, Jim Lee, I'd say 3 or 4, 5, maybe. That's good right here, Jim Lee. Ah, 61, he's all yours, line back to R11, open track.
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1: Brunch 608 Tower.
0: Yeah, we had the shop gate. Once this job clears up in our yard, all right, to come out the west end of the shop, use the tunnel, get our train F1.
1: Yes, sir, that's right. When he clears, you got permission.
0: All right, here we go. Thank you. With me, Jay. Go back to channel one.
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0: We got another 20 there, 848.
1: 20 more than 848. Let me know when we're starting at R level.
0: Hey, all right, sorry, we're about to beat now. Just went over that bogey, girl.
1: Right.

0: 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Engine CSXT 3083 north east out.
1: Put him on that 848.

0: 144, right, Charlie Tower.
1: Hi, Charlie Tower.
0: Coming by South Lake Cross, everything's good to go.
1: Everything good to go, coming up to Fernell, looks like.
0: That is correct.
1: Okay, all right, I'll get them out here to you as soon as I can. PTO. Stand by.
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1: That's 144 at the service center. Needs a ride to bring out a swap, please.
2: Who was that again, Owen?
1: I-144, 144. 144,
2: Brunel. 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
1: Through the tunnel, sir.
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1: 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Hey, bud, it's at 845 sitting here at West Lake Cross. Just to let you know we're tying it down, leaving it here for now so you can take that signal back.
0: Well, I'll take the signal down. I appreciate it.

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1: Go ahead, over.
0: Sir, we need a bus south way across when we can, over.
1: All right, I'll get one to you as soon as I can, bud.
0: I appreciate that.

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1: Yes, sir.
0: I can keep it line to stand over.
1: Sir, if you will, line T-12, please.

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0: answer.
1: Hey, dispatcher, I-144 at 23, ready for that job briefing, over.
0: All right, guys, outbound crew, I-144-23, get that bulletin 92467. I am showing Stuart and Thomas 0400. You got 2-7-9-3-506. 46 loads, one empty, gets 47 cars. 49-60-10, 69-39 feet, got an force park at the Manchester, North East Exchange, out there, not a key train. No restrictions, PDC work in, so we're just kind of set to all here in power in order to do it. How much fuel y'all got, though?
1: That's right, I got 4,300 gallon fuel on both engines, over.
0: You said how many, over?
1: 4,300 on both.
0: All right, y'all ready to go north, over?
1: That's right, over.
0: All right, here we go. Thank you, dispatcher.
1: All right, appreciate it.
2: Yes, sir. You want me to go out to Southwick Cross to get that crew over?

0: If you will, Bobby Lee, run the West Waker on Stick Up a Crew first. They talking about that 210, so just give it a minute on that. But run the West Waker on Stick Up that crew and bring them back to the service center first, and then holler at me.
1: Where they need them somewhere, or bother them down in Ruskin somewhere?
0: They should be just right here and need them.

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1: Bodies 31, 35, over.
0: I want 44, CSFT 793, clear the diamond, track 2, northbound.
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0: tower to 210, over.
1: Go ahead. No.
0: And they're going to get y'all another ticket if y'all come off with your power. Go to track one, right here, a couple up in them cars and drag them in J3 and drop them in J3.
1: All right. Getting us another ticket. Talking about these cars right next to us?
0: Yes, sir. The ones right next to you.
1: All right. Going to couple up to them. Go through the crosser, couple up to them, and then I'll drag them where?
0: Drag them into J03. Bring them up to Brunel Street there, J03, your time there.
1: Yeah, you can't beat that. I'm all for that, buddy.
0: Okay, all right. I'll talk to the dispatcher and let him know what you're doing.
1: We got it all tied down. We'll untie these engines.
0: Okay, all right.
2: Not a car spreader, got it on, go.

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1: Rush Yard Atoll.
0: Yeah, we ready to depart F1, lined up T-12.
1: I'll talk to, I'll tell you what, T-12, T-13, pull it all the way up back to the diamond. Job ready for the dispatch and y'all have a safe trip.
0: Okay, on the way. Thank you.
2: Dispatcher, M210, 22, over.
3: 10, over.
2: I guess you're going to leave the train here, cut the engine of two off, get all the stuff on number one, put it in jail free, and then talk to me about coming out the other end, I guess, and put the power back on this train, over.
3: Yeah, if they want power back on, we'll bring it back, power back to this train. Yeah, that's right.
2: All right, y'all are good to 8:30. How soon y'all ready to make a move here, over?
3: Ready right now, give us light.
2: All right, you going to put PTC on in restricted mode, over?
3: Yeah, I can.
2: Yeah, it's yeah, guys, and of course, it's the PTC world here, so here we go. I'll try to get you light, though, over. Dispatcher.
0: Clear, same sound. Number two, remain. Hold on.

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1: Brakes release, car speeding in a clear 0641. 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

0: be a six chance, it's out.
1: 5 AM, 69 to 23, over.
0: All right, guys, you got that 92568. I am showing, so let's just get this under the 0530. You got free engine. 91 low, 17 engines, 11429, 10-7430 feet, can of horse bikes, Savannah, no defects, turn every yard, key train, other restrictions, PDC working to working as county inspected, probably all hidden power. Is that correct? Over.
1: All correct, over 45 on all three engines, over.
0: You got work at Macintosh, over?
1: No work at all.
0: All right, y'all ready to leave? What all you got to do is still, over.
1: We already done, ready to blast off, over.
0: All right, we got to go Brunswick, sir, over.
1: All right, Brunswick.
0: All right, Spectra.

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0: Say again?
1: Don't worry about that 75 truck. You dead end right there. Our guys are going to handle it.
0: Thanks, man. I appreciate it.
2: 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Milepost 591.5.
3: Let me check it here, over. I probably will, but I'm trying right now, see if I can get you restricted. Are they right up, how's that look, over?
1: I got it, appreciate it, man.
3: You said something about hopefully he can get you out the south connection with the power back to the train, over.

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1: I-144.3, no defects.
2: Four minor.

0: still on that thing, Joe?
1: That's right.
0: You must have had a lot more in then.
1: What's that?
0: You must have got more in then.
1: Yeah.

0: Go ahead, bro.
1: All right, buddy, we're going to need a signal. We got stuff dragged up here. I guess go off light engine, go back to the train.
0: Yes, that's right. If y'all want to come into the yard here, I can line you back out to South Kenosha where you ain't got to mess with them hand throws.
1: Yeah, that'll work. That'd be perfect.
0: I got you lined off at J3 on the T20 there. Come on.
1: I appreciate it.

0: Yeah, Bobby Lee calling East Tower.
1: Hey, Bobby Lee.
0: Yeah, what you got next, though?
1: I don't know right this second.
0: What about that man out in South Waycross, so.
1: He's making a move right this minute. Let me see what time his release on duty.

0: 501, which is line 5 moving. They expect to clear to come back 20, but zero. My way.
1: Four 52, y'all line back towards South Cadets. Y'all at the buzzing up. Get y'all line back under 10-3.
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0: 210, we got it, Robbie.
1: 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Thank you, over. Thank you. Shit, dispatcher up.

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1: 691, dragging your feet. 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
2: And then?
0: No answer.
3: Four nine,
1: whatever Robbie told you to do, I guess pull it up to the junction and tire it out.
3: Okay, understand. Over.

0: 10-8 Tower, we couple back up, Matt.
1: Who's this, 210?
0: Yeah, hell yes.
1: Okay, give me just a second, brother. I'm going to figure something out.

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1: Yo.
0: Need to pick up at the B Tower to go to the service center, please.
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1: Right, so they tower M691. Keep rolling. Twitching lead R1 to start with.
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1: Go ahead. 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
0: Sure.
1: Yep.
2: Did you get that 190 picked up?
0: Not yet. I'm blocked. I'll probably have to go around and try to get around this train here, trying to get into the local yard here.
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2: Saddle, Bob, are you
0: over? Yes, sir, Gerald.
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0: 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I want 44-6793. Thoughts on the Dwight.
1: 490
2: Tower. Sir, we supposed to have a rack here in this bank, this Florence. If you could try to get in contact with it and get it come out to the air queen, we appreciate it, old.
1: Okay.
2: All right, thank you.

0: test out to the
1: go ahead. Yeah, you can make a turn.
0: Copy that.
2: Y'all look good. I'm on the 86-86-06.
1: All right, thank y'all for having a good added mark on the bottom of the willow.
2: All right, appreciate it. I-144, CSAC-793, clear at Boulder. Number one to Maine, northbound.
1: Y'all have a safe one on to the house now.
2: All right, y'all, too. Appreciate you.

0: CSXJ, yes or no?
1: M4920, over.
0: 49, over.
1: You got a secure for you, Robbie, over.
0: Okay, go ahead, over.
1: Okay, the location is ahead is the AN586.9, rear is the AN585.1, main track. The length of my train is 9622. The tonnage is 9498 type freight cars, 146, four locomotives. Brake supply, two on cars, three on locomotives. The track features a tangent, the grade is undulated. Weather is clear. The date and time is 5/23/26 at 7:45 by AO Wright, and the engineer will lead the reversal.
0: Reverser has not been removed or has been removed, over.
1: It has not been removed. It's removed, but he's going to lead it, not a key train.
0: All right, so I got one question. Has the reverser been removed or not, over?
1: Yes, it's been removed.
0: Reverser has been removed. And you said how many brakes, cars, three, and how many on engines, over?
1: Two on cars and three on engines.
0: Two on cars, you said not three, two on cars only and three on engines, right, over?
1: That's correct, over.
0: Okay, thank you, over.
1: Thank you.
0: All right, Spectra. CSXJ, yes or no?

Milepost 6-2-4.0. 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Detector out.

0: me and Bobby Lee.
1: Go ahead, old.
0: Yeah, buddy.
1: Get it back to the sunset, old.
0: Need to get south way across, buddy. I'm dying.

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Detector out.

0: Yeah, you probably saw the
1: tow. 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
0: M210,
1: South Lake off the swap out.
0: M210, you would tell them to come on out here.
1: Yes, sir.

0: 691 8 Dot. Just give me a heads up, we got about an hour left.
1: I know, buddy, it's like I'm going to get all of it. It's going to hump in, it's going to run back by you, then I'll swing you out.
0: All right, copy that.

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1: All right, I'm seeing.
0: Y'all stand by on this channel, okay? Over.
1: Right, stand by.

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1: 60620, answer,
0: dispatcher. That'd be a negative on that taxi back to Manchester, over.
1: Alright, no keys at the house, don't need no keys at the house. Here we go.
0: I don't know what that means. I'm just the dispatcher. But, I'll take your word for it, over.
1: Okay. There's gonna be no clues to dispatch, though. Here we go.
0: Alright, JD out.

0: Five.
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0: Three.

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0: Dispatcher, M493-23,
2: over. Bowling, they gonna run him by you first.
1: Dispatcher walked on you, Matthew, what'd you say?
2: Yeah, you're looking at probably 30 minutes before I can even get you moving.
0: Alright. Dispatcher, M493-23, over. CSFJ, M493-23, over. I'll get you a ride here at Homestead, two-way cross, over. That is correct, guys. Thank you.

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1: Loaded up here, South Way Cross. 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
0: Alright, hold on, over. 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

0: All right, that's a good minute. 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
1: You got it set up?
0: Set out.
1: All right, go. Clear all release three. 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
0: Release three, clear all. 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

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Internet, Jason Subdivision. 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
1: Good evening.

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2: The P-Tower is ready for you down there to get what you need.
0: Need about three more.
1: Three of them.
0: Give me two. Last one.
2: Valley M691 line by R3.
0: Right.
2: Got a bus waiting on you, ride it in. He'll bring you back, sir.
0: All right, appreciate it. .3324, be in the clear, up riding the point. Lined up, adjacent clear, start back on 20.
1: 20.

0: 4589 clear. Hayward, track back. Track 1, back. Called up on this bar of 920 here at Brother Jones.
1: All right, guys. Heron and Hines, get a 1900 on the M4920. You want to use your special bulletin 92792 with 36 messages to run as the M40920 in the Waycross, correct?
0: That is correct.
1: Okay, to do that, 833RLF, get signed to PTC. Thank you, over.
0: 833RLF.
1: Appreciate you, over.
0: Thank you, bro.
1: Thank you, Spectra.

0: 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Heading that clearance point. 20 more.
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0: right, M2-1022, you got your PTC on, and get good fuel ready to go when they can bring you in. Thank you, over.
1: Asterisk, thank you.
0: Well, I'm sorry, hold on. I was thinking you were the yard y'all on the train at South Homestead. You still with me, over?
1: Yeah, we with you.
0: All right, sorry about that. M2-1022, you got that bulletin 92891 hand and calls for 750, 255-01, 7210, 0 lows, 101 inches, 5192 tons, 9642 feet, got enough horsepower to get the Delphin no defection, which out of every now to keep train no restrictions. PDC work in Toronto's transmitted, I guess, all hit in power, no addition here in Delphin, over.
1: That's all correct, over.
0: All right, I appreciate it. Thank you, over.
1: Hey there, thank you.
0: You're welcome, Spectra.

X-606, I'm going to take you across the diamond of Chevy, and yes, sir, I'm ready for your takeoff.

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0: Whenever you're ready.
1: Thank you.
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0: 161, y'all come on out here to the west end of R of 1 and 3 for me, please.
1: Do what now?
0: Y'all come on out to the west end of R 3. We'll grab this tower, take it in, then go get 409.
1: We on 409 now.
0: Oh, okay. It's all on you, 691. I got to get you to the shop.
2: 20 more, 33, 24.
0: 20 more. Hey, you are 691. Y'all get shoved in. If you'll get the power on R1, I'll get you picked up. Just put the DP or put your head and engine back on R1. I'll get you picked up.
2: Alright, will do, sir.
0: Thank you. Bobby Lee, where you is?
1: Major Service Center.
0: Never mind, I got it covered. Never mind.
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Detector out.

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1: 589.5, 589.5.
0: You got a track inspector putting on at the 606, following you south, over.
1: Track inspector following, thank you.
0: JD out.

0: M648, 8000.
1: Go ahead, 648.
0: Yeah, we're loading up over here. These engines are set up for DP. We're going to leave it like that or knock it down, over.
1: Knock it down, 648.
0: All right, that's what it figured. Thank you.
2: I got a normal free step.
1: IM 648. All right, tell me not to knock it down. We're going to move you over to 605 now.
0: All right, well, let me get it linked back up. I just knocked it all down as soon as you said that.
1: All right, thank you.
0: You gonna get us some fresh paperwork out there?
1: Step in there and grab 605's work order.
0: 605 or 601?
1: 605.
0: All right, we'll get it.
1: Thank you.

0: Regular.
1: Lane, strike one. 4589.

0: Hey, Charlie, I'm 210-22, over.
1: 210, over.
0: As soon as that 606 clears, it'll be your turn.
1: All right. 220 all the way.
0: Yes, sir, that's right, M210. Got your line in the south, connection T20.

0: Charlie M 210.
1: Over.
2: 210, over.
0: Small change of plan. I got you lined in the south connection. T-12 will run through F-01.
2: T-12, F-01.
0: Yeah.
2: Tony Car 20 CSAT 3262.
0: Yeah, Bobby Lee, over.
3: Yes, sir. Go ahead, over.
0: Here shortly, I got an X-606 going to start backing in row 8 and row 9. He'll be a hand on the east end.
3: Row 8 and R-09 on the east end there. Is that what you said, old?
0: Yes, sir. That's right.
3: I'm going to the east end, though. Thank you.
0: Thank you.
3: All right, 10 of them, 3262.
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0: Angelo. I know you're going to shove in the yard eventually there at South Y, but I got one of the store you lined off for one track. I want to take down a similar store yet, because obviously you're not going to use that. Over.
1: All right, that's cool. He stops right now anyway.
0: Chase Petra.

0: 605, right, Charlie, South.
1: So good, 605.
0: Hey, we just going to use these orders, or you going to get the dispatcher to change them, or are they going to send us some more?
1: Let me get him to send you some more right now.
0: All right, I'll send him in there to you.

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1: Engine house. Ah, we coming to you with 6 from East, over. Bless it.
2: Okay. East End, D-Rail going down, make that turn, talk test out.
1: I'm back coming that way, D-Rail going down.
2: I just want to get clear.

0: 43, 22.
1: 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I'm going to cross y'all up so y'all can get around this train that's shoving in.
0: You have it back.
1: All right, run a time at Rice Junction. Be looking for it. Y'all be crossing up two track, over.
0: Right there.

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1: Clear east into your
2: okay.
1: 605 Service Center, over.
2: I ain't built no 605.
1: Well, we were at 648, and they done swapped us to 605.
2: Huh.
1: Same power. We in this 63 track. Momentarily, we're ready to go out the west end, over.
2: Okay, I hope all the engines good enough to make the trip that far.
1: I reckon.
2: So you want to go out the west end?
1: Yes, sir, that's right.
2: There to go.
1: All right, thanks.

0: 605, right, yard 8,000.
1: Sorry, 605.
0: All right, we're going to get T10, pull it down, I guess, and put our DP on 9 and double T10 to 9.
1: I'm looking. Let's see. T10 is actually the head. So you'll drop your DP on the tunnel lead, grab T10, double back to your DP, go to the F yard, set out the DP, pick up F9, swing it out, cut the DP in.
0: Alright, so we're going to get leave the DP on the tunnel, right there at the lead at the tunnel, reach over there and get T10, come back to the DP, pull it down there to the F yard, set our DP out, reach over a couple up 9 and bury the DP back to 9 and then hang a light.
1: You got it.
0: All right. We're ready to come out this service center. We'll see him here momentarily. Over.
1: All right. 605, come on out. You ready for the tunnel.
0: All right. Thank you.

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1: Go ahead, Bobby Lee.
0: That is east end of our yard. Am I in the right place, Harold?
1: Yes, sir, you already just hadn't got started yet. They'll be to you shortly.

0: California. Yeah, start easing this way, the bottom of that rat train still hadn't cleared my circuit. You can ease on that south connection.
1: Hey, JD, 210 here, just trying to see if we can get the track and get on up the way there, over.
2: Hey, nah, I got a meeting clear. Ross Junction, 1-2, something.
1: Trying to see if we can get the track and get on up your way there, over.
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Today's 805-2326 is AN592.0. M210-22 with a C60-5501, L Calm Senior, Circle 1A1B and Line 11. Cancel that. Let me start that over. Just cancel that. Just throw that one away.

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1: 3262.
2: ECY number is 989888 05232 6AN 592.0 M210 22 C6050 501L Comm Senior Circle 1A. 1A operate main north, that's SAS Ruskin main track to the NAS GNF Interlochen main track. Spectre MLHR.
0: Yes, sir, you said
2: 988. That's correct, sir.
0: EC1 number 989889898 on 52326 AM592 IDM 21022 on F5501 employee called Senior Circle Line 1A. Operate main track north direction from the SS Ruskin main to the NAS dinner for the lock it on the main. Okay.
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3: Coming off the south side there, JG.
2: 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I'm ready for you. Come on down.
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4: 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I got you lined in. Switching leads R8. We'll make the couple in the R8 and then come out ahead of the DP and show them 9.

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0: Six. 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
0: All right, I'll keep it under 4. 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
0: Can you show 3324, you know how much fuel is in it or when it was last fuel? 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
1: Coming, it's full.
0: It's good?
1: Yeah.
2: Come with me, sir.
3: Aye,
2: three. Test. 1 minute on it, Rye.
4: Right at $3,000 in all of them. One of them a little more, one of them a little under. Hey, Robbie, you talked to Chief about getting the city bus.
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0: All right. DP and set out, releasing three steps, coming ahead. Hey, Rod, I'm going to drop your other tonnage graph off right here at the switch. It's got your, where you go, DP's going to go.
1: I got another one for monkey.
0: Okay, you got another? All right, thanks, Cole. All right, here we go, coming ahead, 3427.

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2: Tower, we off at tunnel T10 circuit yet?
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5: Go ahead, 6060. I don't see what you want me to do, but you want me on a standby, but yeah, I'm going to see if I can get down outside of 9. I'm going to have to talk to A-Tower, though.
3: Nothing coming in there, Bobby Lee. Do what you need to do.
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1: Were you able to go DKNE? Oh no, you don't want to follow that easy. 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Just because I like you. 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Hold on.

0: So, Garrett, I was going to try to line in 4 and bring you through XO2 on the other side, but I can't get a switch line.
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0: yourself. 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
1: Six oh five,
0: HR.
1: Don't swing them now, pick back up deep.
0: Yeah, man, come on.

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1: I think.
3: One.
0: On the ground, clear of all. Switch his line for the tunnel. Back up 10 to a couple.
1: All right. At the point, 10 to a couple. Switch line. Backing up 3420.

0: All right, 3262, you can drop that 3 in the clear test.
1: Revolution X3 step, knocking the check. It's SXT 3262.
2: Got to move an 8 on 3427.
3: All right, moving 8.

0: for 1 minute break test. You got 3 steps on that DSXT 3262.
1: Cool. All right, sir.
0: You know, when you're ready for me to set it up.
2: 13427.
3: All right, 3260, so you can come, man. All right, drop that 3 in the clear slack, homie.
0: Why we're losing that 3 coming at you, clear slack.
1: Corner.

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0: 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We're going to shove those cars in R10, wide open track R10.
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0: All right, 3262 up and riding with you. Good for 20, so I'll bring them back to you.
1: 3-5 track, 20 riding, coming on back 20, 20 CSXT. 3262.

0: on that DP,
1: did you? That's right, it's
0: open.
2: 637082.
0: Thank you.
2: Let me see what's going on. Let me reset that. I made that pick.
3: We still got an isolated as well.
2: All right, we're moving to 3262.
1: Moving on to bottom 10 is 832. Here we go. Kick off.

0: Come in, Cole.
1: Yeah.
0: It's shot again. I don't know what's going on back here.
1: I'll go take a look at it.
0: Hello, it was fine, and then I saw where y'all opened up, I guess, the angle cock on the engine, and it started, the brake pipe started coming up on it, and then it shot.
1: All right.
2: That's planning on putting y'all on a M49323 at Homestead to bring it in after this. Give the chief a call when you get off here. Okay, thank you, over. Dispatcher up.

0: Amen.
1: Tower Y16210.
2: All right, go ahead, O.
1: Drag your feet up into the ice house.

0: Yeah, I'm going to call that 606 conductor.
1: Alright, yeah, the PCS is open because the brake pipe ain't got high enough yet, but I don't know why that valve is flowing. Let me put it normal and see what happens. I imagine it's going to shoot, so let's see.
2: 606 conductor, PCI calling you up.
0: Hello. That's all shoveling in 10 there. Tell me what goes, you're going to be shoving in 9.
3: Yeah, you said the same.
0: Okay, well.
2: Shot again, Cole. I don't know what's going on with it.
3: Alright.
1: I had it on line of road, and I wound up having to unlink it, relink it, and it fixed it. That's what they told me to do.
2: I think it's engineer error.
1: It's blowing out from up under that valve at the engineer's seat.
3: Yeah, that's right.
1: All right, give me just a minute. I'll see if we can get it.
4: 605, are you able to pull ahead about 15 cars where I can get some power moving?
1: Let me see what I can do. Hold on a minute.
4: All right, thank you.

0: give me about 5 minutes. I think I'll have it fixed.
1: Yeah, that's fine. That follows that long time.
2: Under 11 and count.
1: Y'all had a good trip all week at all?
2: I'm back on this release. I worked yesterday and got back to Brunel.
1: Pretty good day.
2: Yeah.
0: Hey, Cole, quit blowing back there. Alright, well, I'll be ready to pull ahead here momentarily. Let me know when y'all in the clear. I guess it fixed itself.

0: Coming ahead when I get right. 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
1: Yes, sir, go ahead.
0: And what track we going to set this DP in?
1: You're at 9, would you set it down the ladder?
0: All right, down the ladder, thank you.

0: 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One car, 2060, 32.
1: 606 engines you still give for 70 on the bottom.
0: All right.

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1: Hang out, head down south. 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HIL 795 through the tunnel, T20 all the way. 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

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We're going to shoot for Hayes again.

0: Here, and Rod just put the DP on the ladder and then we'll couple an FO9.
1: All right, don't put that DP on the ladder then coupling up an FO9.

0: 161B, sir. I had a chance to look, but that thing fell through my tunnel.
1: Speaking of some trash cars.
0: Okay.
2: Good 20, 3262.
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0: Look at it if you want to. I don't know, EPCX, like six, five deep or so.
1: Yep, I just looked at it. I think we do. Tell you what, we'll find out together.
0: Sounds good to me.

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1: All right, 15.
2: We good in the 10. It's a Y-160, you want to switch and meet RO-4.
3: We got plenty of room for this one, but we got to come out some behind the DP.
2: I think it was 90, almost 9,300 feet. Train alone should fit.
3: All right, then I'll just dump down what the DP's going to be.
2: All right, I will double check, though.
3: Just pull the clears, and if it ain't, we'll just grab what's behind it a little bit.
2: All right, so she's 93.47. I think it'll fit just fine.
1: Right. Yeah, 3-step on SSXT, 3262. How many rods?
0: 34.
4: I-8. 9-3-48 ain't
2: gonna fit. 606, y'all wouldn't clear. You can go ahead and stop if you hadn't already.
1: Here we stop.
3: I'm gonna tell you.
1: Six 605
2: 8
1: Tower Road.
2: Yes, sir, go ahead.
1: We tried to get that dispatcher earlier to swap these bulletins. I don't know if you could help us out with that. He wouldn't answer when we got to work, so if they get them swapped, so when we log on the PTC, we can get out of here.
2: Yes, sir, I sure will.
1: That bulletin we got now for the original 648 is 93045.
2: 93045, thank you.

0: 601, service on Foreman. Go ahead. We loaded up ready to go with Marshall Williams. Take us that dead and tow engine, that 3930.
1: Who's that from?
0: Bottom two units, the H-19, the rest of it to the shop. Dead and tow engine, that 3930. Who's that from? What railroad?
1: TRLX, I believe.
0: TRLX, all right, thank you.

0: 3427 on the ground, clear of all switches, line 5 moving in. Back up, 15-1525.
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2: Tyler M605, is Parker Neal, is that who I need on it?
1: Yes, sir, that's right. That's unfortunate.
2: All right, thank you.

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2: How many more rods?
3: One more.
2: What?

0: 601, service and informant.
1: Definitely.
0: Alright, thank you. Y'all have a good one. Happy Memorial Weekend.

0: Parker. You got to keep a good eye on that conductor.
1: Wonderful. I'm trying.
2: SXO1.
3: Alright, Charlie, Carol.
2: Hey, Carol. 601, got permission to come out that west gate from the service center, like permission out through the tunnel for a train.
3: Yeah, come on around. Get in line.
2: Oh, Lord, get in line. Alright.
4: Sabrina, we strung out on T10 up here, Dublin and DPing.
2: All right, then.

0: Alright, so whenever you're ready, we got permission from everybody to go in.
1: Fire when you can. Robbie said buzz him on 14, he'll take care of you.
2: Okay. I'll be right back with you, Rob, while y'all tying it down doing that.
3: All right, guys, what's your bulletin number you're holding, over?
4: 93045. Parker and Neil originally called as a M648-23, swapped to a M605-23, over.
3: All right, you got a bulletin 93045 with 58 messages. You want to use that? Turn it to M605-23 out of Way Cross the State, correct, over?
4: Yes, sir, that's correct.
3: Okay, to do that at 1027 RLF, over.
4: 1027 RLF, appreciate it.
3: It's got all the subdivisions you need, over.
4: Yes, sir, it sure do.
3: All right, thank you, over.
4: All right, appreciate it. Have a good day.
3: You too, thanks. That's right.

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3: I ain't gonna tell you, got down about 400 feet, 6 feet.

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0: And don't look too hard. 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
3: I'm on the ground, clear of our switches line.
4: I lined up at that point. Switch line 10, couple, 3420.
5: Yeah,
4: 190,
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4: to
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4: with
5: that. 642, clear, 62 more, westbound out.

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0: Two engines, 72 low, 61 80s, 11.5, 24 tons, 827 feet, and the force pocket, the Moncrief from Baton, Northeast section, which out of effort. Not a key train, no restrictions. PDC working, kill those guys for the item power, know what to do. How much fuel do you have, though?
1: You got 3,000 in Lear, 2,600 in trailing unit.
0: Alright, y'all leaving out?
1: That's right, over.
0: Here we go, thank you, out.
1: Alright, L795 out.
0: That's right.
2: Another West in R4.
1: Alright, Luna.
2: Okay, that's power coming through the tunnel, headed down 210. Once they clear, I'll line y'all the way.
1: Alright.

0: Now, 1, 2, 3, 4 to clear. 4 more. 3 to clear.
1: Say something wrong. Hey, I got my counter set.
0: Yes, a world train.
2: I'm sitting right on top of it with his engine.
3: No defects. Repeat. 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Detector out.
2: 841, lead engine 4555. 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Track 2.
0: Have you line T-10 through the pocket, Freightly?
1: All right, Freightly, we're gonna have to have a light swing. Right. All right, here we go. We're swinging that.
0: Hey, Ed, you line through the tunnel. Throw the beat out.

0: guy, Bobby Lee. Swing by Carswell. Pick up the crew, please.
1: Carswell, thank you.
0: Thank you. When you drop them off at the service center, whatever you do it. 197, I need a ride after that. 197, service center, Dairy Queen. 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

0: I'm 841 to Rochard 8 Tower, over.
1: There, 161, set out.
0: There's an info, we looks like we stopped there. Cars went up, about 45 minutes left, over.
2: Yeah, 841, that'd be about where you winded up at.
1: Never mind, Brad, let me pick it back up. By what time.
0: Now, you want us to side down or we're going to swap with somebody?
2: Side down, please.
1: All right, copy that, man.
0: Hey, Tyler, you send us a ride, please, over.

0: All right, clear runs out, 3-6, swing them on it.
1: Right. Yeah, 197, still approach, change, from the junction, stop it up.
2: Y'all don't pick up, you didn't pay monkey.
3: No, I got to make a cut, reach over and get it, come back to the 9 and then swing down, pull down.
2: All right.

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2: Yes, sir. 161. I don't boost them.
1: All right, ready when you are, everything.
0: All right, sir.
3: Are you behind, Beastie?

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1: You got three step on that stop 3427.

0: 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See you working hard out here, man. This is A.D. Jones.
1: You see it, bro. It's another day.
0: Yes, sir. Yes, sir. I see you getting it, man.

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2: I stopped at 34.

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0: Hey, you tell I 19723, yo. 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
1: 9723, answer, over.
0: Yes, nobody told you. Go send you back out to Homestead. Grab that 493 and bring it in, please.
1: Yes, sir. We were trying to get in touch with Chief Dispatch. We were told to call the Chief Dispatch about that, but we're ready to head over there once we get picked up here.
0: Thank you, sir.

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0: All right, thank you.

0: 2. 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
0: Ease him down lower, it's 34-27.
1: Let me hold four more. Good on wide open track. Three more.

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7 on a couple. 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

0: say you had it set out there?
1: That's right, it's set out.
0: Gotta move it.
2: Might move.
3: CS6JS and over.
1: 197, over.
3: Go ahead, over.
1: Yeah, Robbie, he said we tried to get in touch with the chief, but he didn't answer. But ATAR said we're going back out to Homestead. Would it be okay if we use our messages and give you a call when we get back out there, or do we need to go get some more?
3: Yes, you can do that. Just make sure you sign out a PTC here before you get off this train, over.
1: Yeah, that's right. Okay, appreciate it.
3: That's right.

0: Down and clear, 2 on the coast.
1: Lee, give me a call, ATAR, when you can.
2: One more time.
0: I'll
2: set them up.
1: All right, Chris. CTI Bobby Lee, give me a call at 8 hour, please.
2: Yes, sir, I will. That means 8 MBZ.

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1: Alright, stretch it, 34-20.

Chase, that's your M4919, over. I got an EC1 line 9B. 9B's coming over to 14, over.

0: Charlie Hill, the 9B, C1 99112, 99112, 05-2326, the AN, 566, M4919, the 3123, KJ, Neely, Circle Line 9B, flash flood warning, in effect, between the AN, 577.0, and milepost AN, 586.0, on all tracks on Jessup Subdivision, RLFO.
1: You got that EOT number?
2: He's trying to read it. Hey, when you get in the place where you can pull, just go ahead and fire on emergency crossing. We'll get it to you in a second.
1: Alright.
0: Swan MO.
1: Alright, let this flow come down a little bit, Cole, and I'll take off.
2: Sounds like plan.
0: That's right, on the AN side. That's correct. KFA to 1110 RLFO. I'm trying to get you one now to south end of Offerman. At 490 Spring, still stretched out across north end of Homestead. That train is 11,000 feet. 197 just got picked up off their train at the ice house to get on that 493, then they'll move it south of Homestead. And then we'll put you at Homestead where that train is. So I'll get you a ride at Homestead the way it's looking. Unless we have time to get to Dairy Queen, which I doubt we will, because at 493, I don't know when it'll actually go in the yard. So it's probably going to be Homestead, let's know for sure. But I'll find out if you're going back to Florence, if you're going to the hotel here. Maybe you already know, but I don't know. Thank you, Albert. But I'm pretty far south off from that. I just can't get to one north Homestead yet. 493 is still stretched out across north, you know. All right, here we go, South Spectra.

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0: He heard you.

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1: Not 2 and a 3 piece.
2: 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Total axle 5, 5, 6. 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

0: Clearing
1: that empty, y'all. You got about 6 cars clear.
0: Week on 10.
1: All right. Trying to figure out where the bottom was. Appreciate it. Y'all have to.
0: Sabrina, was you talking to me?
1: Right. That's right. By clearing up, we got permission to go on to get it 10.
0: Yes, come on.

0: that NPC.
1: Yeah, you see.
0: Yeah, he's still running through his sensor. Close that angle call for me, it should speed it up. You got 3 seconds. Yeah, it's doing that test, it's drawing this whole train down, it's taking a lot longer.
1: Give me
0: a second. 601, 8 out.
1: Hey, you back already? You ain't made no headway.
2: None.
3: Hey, tell him.
2: 601, we're good to stay lined down. 10.
3: Yes. Ma'am, that'll be fine, yes.
2: All right, thank you.

0: car and spread that EM 605, over.
1: 605.
0: Yeah, 605. Anywhere in there, if you want to start dragging it down to a slow, easy stop, that'll be good, over. I'm right here with your bottom.
1: All right. Yeah, we'll leave him down to a stop. No hurry.

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1: Roll over to 2290 so I don't get stepped on 605.
0: I 2290, we'll be there.
2: You see me flagged everything?

0: there by one road two, by 161.
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0: because I haven't told. Alright, get ahead, drop three. Matthew, we got commitments to the shop through the phone.
1: Yes, sir, I'll there, come on.

0: W6, JD, dispatcher, answering over.
1: M605O.
0: Ready for a job briefing, over.
1: Yeah, I got Parker and Neil, bulletin 93045, lead engine 3427, has 4,500 gallons of fuel in it through all three of them. Got a second engine, a 908, and a DP, 129 deep, procedure CSXT 930. 67 loads, 126 empties, 11,609 feet, 13,021 on the tons. Over.
0: What's your fuel on the DP?
1: It's 46.
0: All right, no key train, no restrictions, over.
1: That's correct.
0: All engines counter day, over.
1: Yep, everything's good. Just come out of the service center.
0: All right. Signal indication, here we go, over.
1: All right, signal indication. Thank you.
0: No problem. Here we go. Stadia.
2: Yeah, this is outbound.
3: All right, what's going on, PTC? Over.
2: He logging in right now.
3: Okay, well, I mean, you got bulletin 93145. Anthony and Martin for 1100. You got two engines. You got 35 loads on a D77 29 tons, 7,021 feet. Got a force back to Manchester, North Texas, until they're out of Kitchener, no restrictions. PTC working. Show over this guy's method, item powered over to do. How much fuel do you have? Over.
2: We got 3,800 on the head and about 3,800 on the second one, too, over.
3: All right, guys, like, both tracks are blocked over there at Jamestown West Junction, so here we are. But all right, thank you, over.
2: All right, appreciate it.
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0: dispatch answer.
1: Hey, M605 again. I forgot to ask you. We got a flash flood warning message, 45278. Is that still in effect? Are they taking it off? Over.
0: It's off, and I can give you the CC1 because they took up some slow order as well. So, when you're ready to copy.
1: Okay, give me just a minute. He's getting his book out now. Stand by.

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0: That's correct. Okay, and effective 1137 ALL, over.
1: Effective at 1137 dispatcher, 8 ALL.
0: That's right. Here we go. Y'all be meeting non-clearing aisle 25 at Upton, over.
2: Yeah, we figured that. We just we make it that far before we meet them.
0: All right, here we go. See you, text. JD, dispatcher.
2: All right, 605.

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0: Dial in,
1: whenever you're ready.
0: Flash in the
1: butt. I got it armed up.
0: Are you going to get your own flash too, or how you want to do it over?
1: Yes, sir, I can get my own flash first.
2: Defense detector, over. 5.

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1: Go ahead.
0: Hey, Mike. 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
1: Hey, you called me that time.
0: I did. I'm ready to start fooling on
1: you. All right, 601, take off through the pocket straight, please.
0: Pocket straight.
2: Perfect time, Sabrina was about to cross that crossing.
0: All right.
2: He's about to tear out.
0: That's right.

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3: M 40919 dispatching.
2: Who is this, M4919, over?
3: Yes, sir, we, stopped out here, clear of Blackshear. I'm clear of all the crossings if you want to just tie it down here and send us a ride.
2: No, sir, I got to get you to Homestead for the Y-161 to get on you, so hopefully that train ahead of you will be moving here shortly, over.
3: All right. Standing by for a lot.
2: All right, anybody else on here for J.E., over? CSX J answering, over.

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1: 493,
0: I-197
1: crew, answering, over.
0: You on the train, over?
1: Yes. Yes, sir. We just finished getting everything knocked up and set up. My engineer is just last little bits right now. We are about ready to pull in.
0: All right. Alan and Andrew, you're 1700 on the M49323 train now. You're going to use that bulletin 92535 or 73 messages or the M49323 in the way cross, correct? Over.
1: That is correct. Over.
0: All right, I have a flash flood warning I got to give you on a line 9B, if you want to come to 14 for that now, 9B, over.
1: Good, over 14.
0: At 14, over.
2: 6-0-1, over.
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2: And all of them are calendar day inspected, over?
5: Yeah, they are all calendar inspected, we have a fourth one that's dead, and so.
2: What's that, 3930?
5: That's right, that's right.
2: Okay, no key train, no restrictions, over?
5: No, no key train, no restrictions.
2: All right, signal indication, here we go. Y'all be following I-197 northbound, over.
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2: You still got to hang a light, or are you guys all squared away, over?
5: We all squared away, our light already hung.
2: 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CSX, JD, dispatcher.
0: Here we go, the line 9B. 9B, your EC1 is 99182, 99182, 05-2326. AN581.4, M49323 to 3168, JN Drew, circle line 9B, flash flood one in effect between the milepost AN577.0, that's the AN577, and milepost AN586.0, AN586. On all tracks on the Jessup subdivision, RLF, over.

0: Lima
1: That's on all tracks, over.
0: All tracks, yes, please.
1: That's correct. Then, now your engine is, or excuse me, your engine is a 3168, right, over?
0: Correct.
1: Alright, okay, effective at 1200 hours, RLF, over. Do what now, over?
2: We use that time for the bulletin also, 1200 hours, over.
1: I thought I already gave you time a couple of minutes ago, but yeah, 92535, send three messages, you can use that at 1201, RLF, over.
2: You didn't give us time, but thank you, 1201, RLF.
1: All right, I'll send y'all ready to go, over.
2: Ready to go right now.
1: All right, perfect. Let's go south, over.
2: All right, here we go.
1: Thank you, dispatcher up. 19, over. That crew's on that train at Homestead, they're about to pull right now. I'll get you a ride from Homestead to Waycross, over.
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0: Dispatcher to M4919, over. 490. Well, they're going to bring 493 straight in the yard, so if you think you got time, we'll take you straight to Dairy Queen for 161 to get on your Brunswick Junction there at Dairy Queen, over. Yeah, so when you get to Homestead, if you got time to get to Dairy Queen, we'll take it there. If not, let me know, and it'll be Homestead. But 161, who's having lunch right now, they're going to get up to all your Dairy Queen or Homestead, so hopefully Dairy Queen. I'm playing on Dairy Queen. Once you get to Homestead, though, if you got to stay there, let me know, over.
1: All right,
0: thank you, Spectra.
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0: 6-0-1-23-2-3-2-6-6. Had a mean approach. South Y on the freight lead, north out.
1: Yeah, give me just a second. I gotta update my comms right quick.

0: 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Detector out.
1: And 623, good afternoon. Northbound.

0: 26, JD Dispatcher, answer. Text JD Dispatcher, answer.
1: 605 again, over.
0: 605, over.
1: Yeah, I don't know if you saw, we got an extra car. We found it on the tablet, line 57, non-dangerous. It's a load of molasses. Just give me a heads up, over.
0: You guys got everything updated?
1: Yes, ma'am. That's right.
0: Thank you. CSX, JD, Dispatcher.
2: It's 605.

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1: Good roll by.
0: 601, car inspection.
2: Said that was a good roll by 12-10, Sabrina.
0: All right, just making sure that's what he was saying.
2: Thank you.

0: SAT and Paul, I got our first signal. Black, yeah, man.
1: I look good with your mark on that number one track.
0: You see the nigga's got.

0: 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The junction southbound Santa Maria.
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0: Tell you, pal. M493, come on, switching lead R12. Boy, don't fit, we're putting R9.
1: R12 to R9, understood.
0: Actually, I do not like that. Stand by at the ice house for now. Stand by at the ice house, I'll call you back.

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0: M601-23, is it C-3260, limit to clear. Minshew, Center Main, north out.
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0: D-9-41-22 to the A Tower, over.
1: A Tower, over.
0: Yes, sir, Matthew. We going to tie this thing down in South Waycroft?
1: Well, we're going to tie the train down and bring the power to the North Forwarding Yard.
0: All right, tie the train down, bring the power to the North Forwarding Yard, all right? We'll holler at you when we get cut loose.
1: Thank you.
0: Yes, sir.

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1: 493 answer.
0: Y'all stop up there, y'all on the move.
1: Well, this guy's waiting for a plan from the yard, Master. Over.
0: 492, 8000.
2: Later, 409.
0: Coming up behind this 493, Robbie wants us to make it Dairy Queen. I got about 24 minutes.
2: All right, sir. I'm going to get him going here in a second. I had a little issue I had to take care of. Now I'll get him rolling here shortly where you can get up to Dairy Queen.
0: All right.
2: Y1-6-1-0.

M601-23, CXT-32C, Sinclair, Haywood, 2-track, Northbound.

0: Yes, sir.
1: Well, originally yes, but I got 11 shoved up, so we'll go through the power crossover back way.
0: Yes.
1: Every day is my first.

0: Mr. Harder, what's your lead locomotive?
1: CSXT 277, over.
0: 7 and 7, thank you.
1: 277.
0: Thank you.
1: All right, sir.
2: I ain't get permission yet.
3: All right. You see that Morningside Drive is looking like it, over?
2: Yes, sir.
3: All right. Thank you, over.
1: 74, I guess it'll be facing east when we pull in.
0: Perfect. Thank you.

0: I said, come on out of that 10. We'll grab that DC back to the power crossover. Whoop.
1: Do you go to SEAL training overnight?
0: Welcome back, DC.

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1: Seven, Brian, two, 2 5 6.
2: Y'all about 3 step clear, not check, 2 7 7.

0: was only picked up for a week, and now you're going to do that?
1: Yes.
0: 277, clear another round of VSAT 37 equipment field. Get ahead of
2: him. Clear, get ahead. 277, park clear.
3: Tower, PTI, Bobby Leo.
4: Yes, sir. Go ahead, old.
3: Morning side drive. Pick up an M409 crew, please.
4: Morning side. Thank you.
3: Thank you. DC, I'm catching them faster than you can string them.
0: About to break your rod.
3: Yeah. How about you, 941 grain train? You supposed to go back to race farm?
4: I ain't heard nothing about it.
3: All right. I heard that early this morning. I'll find out.
4: I can for the right price.
3: No, that's right.

0: Going back through 12. All right, Matthew, you ready for us?
1: We're ready.
2: Yes, sir, I'm ready to come on to the power crossover. Wow, 161.
3: Approach. Easy. Approach. Limited. Jamestown. 6664 South.

PP. G941, Mr. Hardy, come on in that South Sydney Nation all the way across T12, Park Omona. F07 for me, please.

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1: G94122, ready to go over this job securement information, over.
0: Alright, go ahead, over.
1: Alright, we left the cars at Astoria. We're coming off engine light, but the location of equipment was from the milepost ANA589.7. The rear is the milepost ANA590.6 on track number 1. Train of cars locomotives. Train length was 4,930 feet. Tonnage 2,669. Top of train was grain. The number of cars was 84. Zero locomotives. Handbrakes applied and tested was on 2 cars. Zero locomotives. Track features tangent track, flat grade. Weather was cloudy, and the date, time, and name of the employee doing this was at 12:40 hours on the date 5/23/26 by employee Jesse Bailey, and the reverser was not removed from the control and locomotive. Over.
0: Yeah, guys, I got to type all this here on this block thing here. So they said 84 cars, 2 handbrakes on the engines or cars, over.
1: Only on the cars, over.
0: And how many handbrakes on the engines, over?
1: 0, because we are taking the engine light to the yard, over.
0: So there's no engines out there, over?
1: There are no engines out there. That is correct, over.
0: All right, so what do I have to say after that, after the handbrakes, over?
1: After that, talked about track features. It was a tangent, and the grade was flat. The weather was cloudy, and the date, time, and the name of the employee recording the securement information was done at 12:40 hours on 5/23/26 by employee Jesse Bailey.
0: And what about reverser, over?
1: Reverser was not removed from the control and locomotive.
0: But the engines are gone, correct, over?
1: This is correct, over.
0: All right, thank you, over.
1: Thank you.
0: All right, Spectre out.
2: G941 8 Tower. 8 Tower, G941. Come on in that south connection all the way across T12. Park them in F07 for me, please.
3: T12, F and 7. Here we come.
2: Thank you.
3: What about that 796? You heard anything?
4: Settle down, money bag.
2: Let me ask Ricky back here. That's just what he told me earlier this morning.
3: Been some hard ass here, brother Hires.
4: That's right.
5: 738-23. Medium, Jamestown, Old Ellis, Lane Main, number 1, 6764 South.
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0: Mr. Otter, if y'all willing and ready, we'll just train master run you back out to race barn and grab that L 79622.
1: I'm vulnerable. Let's do it.
0: All right, sir. He said he appreciates y'all volunteering on one same ticket.
1: Hey, whoa now, though.

0: Delhi BT, you've got travel ball to pay for.
1: I got a man next to me that can get us paid. He's got people in high places.

0: Sounds about right. Why would you do that?
1: What it said, told us.
0: Huh. Well, come on. 73 track.

0: Nashville, 738-23 to that rush yard, 8 tire open.
1: Shit. Go ahead, 738.
0: Lit up there, coming up toward Lane, over.
1: How big a boy are you?
0: You say that on the radio, but the train itself ain't but about 5,300.
1: Say 5,300, 5,300.
0: Ain't no.
1: Yeah.

0: Man, I'm blushing and gushing up there.
1: Oh, that's right. Hey, Tyler, 738-23, North Connection, RO2. Dan,
2: L738-23,
1: got permission in road number 2. That's right. Rossard, A-Tower, to the M493-23. 493, go. Come on in. Come on in, mechanical. Back through the power crossover, R12.
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1: Thanks.
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0: Hey, son, do it, do it.
1: MCO Cole, over.

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2: Thank you, sir.
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0: Tchau, Matheus.
1: Yes, sir.
0: Be tower done with the F7 and all and everything?
1: And stuff, that's right.
0: All right.

Hey, Tom. Your radio sounds like a helicopter, but I heard you. 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
0: Hey, Tower.
2: Permission out of speed, over.
0: Oh, say that again.
2: Permission out of RO2, over.
0: Oh, I forgot you was here. Come on, out of two.
2: We got there right here if you're good at the bus.
0: Oh, boy. Come on, little son of 8 hour, grab your work, we're out of the elevator.
2: Understand. Drop 3 upright. On the way up here, and 10-10-6-7.
1: I get ahead, drop 3.
0: PTI Bobby Leo.
3: Yes, sir. Go ahead, old.
0: Y161, service center to Carswell Avenue, please.
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0: Thank you.

0: throw on that JoJo.
1: And it's Region Delta, what's that call number you're coming out with?
2: Still 738, Roger, I'll take that.
1: Go ahead, 738.
2: Down TC, information on FO folks.
1: Yeah, man, blast off. Got an R9, a couple of them shoved in. I got you right over waiting on the boulevard.

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1: 1016, 693 in the 1100 72 93 south. 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Homestead.

0: RM 493 conductor, you got three step on that cut there in R7. Cross over when you get ready. Let me know.
1: 738,
0: anytime. Yes, sir.
1: You'll be in line at C10,
0: C12. 12, please. All right. 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Thank you.

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0: on the 4.
1: Still good on 20 there, 3158. You will see on 4 you need?
0: Stopping.

0: I didn't catch that, 3168. 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
1: That's right, I'm stopped.
0: Alright, I'm back.
1: Got 3-step, 3168.
2: Yeah, we're in 493, the full off again. Your bottom three engines to the service center. Your head engine goes to L10 over on the south side, L10 on the east end.
0: Yes, sir.
3: Yes, sir. 542, load up on the 63 track, ready to go out the west end. Over.
0: There to go.
3: There to go. Checking derail switch. Understand?
1: 2 liters go where now?
2: Just a head engine. Just a head engine and go back to the south side over on L10, right side T20 there on the south side. On the east end of L10.
1: Alright, east end of L10.
2: And final thing, we got to leave that engine in jaws. When you put it on L10, you got to leave it in jaws.
1: Alright,
2: thank you.
3: 542, calling 8
2: tower. 8 tower, over.
3: Ready to come out the west end, your way,
2: 542, come on out of the shop, Utah.
3: Vision out of the shop, understand. You stay on the tunnel as well?
2: Yes.
3: Thank you, coming out of the shop, the tunnel as well. Appreciate it, 542.
0: I'll be on the floor.
3: I'm calling that conductor, over. Got everybody blessing to come out, and also we got permission on the tunnel, over. Yes, sir.

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1: Drop 3 points, Grant. All right, Grant, clear.

0: up and right in 4. Thank you.
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0: 1357 ALL.
1: That's right. The RC, they ready for you? 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
0: Still knocking off handbrakes. We haven't called them yet.
1: Okay. 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
0: Y'all do the same.
2: Getting down in two, looking good, 15, 782. 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

0: 42 to the service center, over.
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1: Thank you, sir. 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

0: 493, HR, permission out of 9. 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Things are power clear, I'll line it for you.
1: All right. You said L10, that over in the local yard next to T10 over?
0: Yeah, there's a local yard right next to T20, and then T20 is F11 outside T20. I'll watch you on camera. I'll help you out.
1: You said you think it's at the east end?
0: Hold on. I'll get back to you.

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1: 12-13 freight lead takeoff, sir.
2: I'm seeing 12-13 freight lead, here we go.

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1: Got three for you at the shop gate. First one over the derailleur is a 4720. We're going to take the leader back out.
2: All right. Just a second. We're pulling the track right now.

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2: 93, say you got the drop on. Oh, you got to take that westmost back out, don't you? And you dropped that 4720 and probably swing the middle one to 72 right there. But they're dead and will not run at all. If it takes them a moving power.
1: Come back again, over.
2: So when you drop that 4720, probably gonna have you swing them two other ones over to 72. Well, they're dead and they're taking my moving power.
1: Okay.
2: That's those handbrakes and stuff, you'll just couple up, so you gotta do no cutting. When our bunch gets out of the way, it'll be 73. Them other two will be in 72, and you take that leader back out. Bunch should be moving momentarily.

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1: Yeah, man, we'll be ready.
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1: Touch on the border.

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0: 10, switch the line on the ground, back it up 15, 70, 82.
1: Mark, clear that L 738, over. Did you set the counter right here at me, over? All right, copy that.

0: They have it on the stop, so they have no EDC.
1: My girl, too.
0: Number two, it's 738. Go.
2: Great. Hey.
0: You need a job briefing, or we pulling up here to arm the light now. We only place we got to work going back is premium.
2: Premiums, god dang, every day.
0: That is correct. Open gate facility.
2: Okay. 4,200 feet, or your stats are right, 4,200 feet, got to work premium and straight to Fisher.
0: That's right. Like I said, we're pulling up here now to arm this light. We'll be ready to leave White Cross over.
2: All right, sounds good. 25's about to knock down Rice Junction. I got you stacked off the freight lead behind.
0: Understand, stacked off freight lead behind 25. We appreciate you, dispatcher.

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1: Go ahead for the car inspector, over.
0: Hey, 738, hey, it'd be a minute before we get a light, though. We got to wait on 025, then I'll pull the bottom two.
2: Right, y'all down 718. That's back 2 to 2.
3: Did you hear that, Jefferson?
2: Stop on that.

0: Jive Bobby Leo.
1: Yes, sir. Go ahead, over.
0: Homestead. South end of Homestead Field of Crew, please.
1: South end of Homestead. Thank you.
2: Thanks. 18, 7082.
3: 738. Roll over to 2290, so I can talk to you. Okay?
2: All right, coming to you. Three step, I have the reverser.
4: I ain't on the stop, 7082.
2: Yeah, can you hear the radio? I'm on here.
5: Buddy, Waycross gonna send you a bus. You'll be kind of down where you at there. We're not going no further.
6: Further, they sending the bus.
5: All right,
6: thank you,
5: sir. All right, yeah, I just talked to A Tower. He said, if I couldn't work you around that 409, then I had to let you tie down.
6: Tying it down now.
5: All right, guys, bus will be sent momentarily, I guess, when they get it out of there.
6: All right.
5: Thank you. Stay safe.

0: ground at the point, switching the line, backing up 828 Cupcake, 7086. L45.
1: Hey there, 738.
2: All right, we got a break test done. Got a light, red, steep burnt.
1: Man, you fellas hurry on back. Appreciate y'all stopping by the field.
2: We'll be back tomorrow. 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
1: You got it.

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0: 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You got walked on, Miller.
1: 410 to 63.
0: All right, whenever we get a signal out here.
2: Just trying to lock up.

Yeah, 3-6. 3-6. 3-6. 3-6. 3-6. 3-6. 3-6. 3-6. 3-6. 3-6. 3-6. 3-6. 3-6. 3-6. 3-6. 3-6. 3-6. 3-6. 3-6. 3-6. 3-6. 3-6. 3-6. 3-6. 3-6. 3-6. 3-6. 3-6. 3-6. 3-6. 3-6. 3-6. 3-6. 3-6. 3-6. 3-6. 3-6. 3-6. 3-6. 3-6. 3-6. 3-6. 3-6. 3-6. 3-6. 3-6. 3-6. 3-6. 3-6. 3-6. 3-6. 3-6. 3-6. 3-6. 3-6. 3-6. 3-6. 3-6. 3-6. 3-6. 3-6. 3-6. 3-6. 3-6. 3-6. 3-6. 3-6. 3-6. 3-6. 3-6. 3-6. 3-6. 3-6. 3-6. 3-

0: They should. You should be coupling to a handbrake. Just check what you're leaving there. Should have a handbrake on it. That rolled off yet.
1: Help a good brake tip.
0: Three steps.
1: Yeah, you still got three step on 70 to 82.

0: CSX equipment defect detector. Milepost 594.7.
1: Can't remember, it's T-12, right?
2: That is correct, over.
1: All right, that's 542-12-13. Hold on, I'm looking at something.
2: Okay.
1: Train goes two different ways all the time. There it is, 12-13 Faithfully, land of 542.

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0: 493,
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0: Yeah, permission out shop and put this engine where you want it.
1: Missing down T20 towards that Lope yard, putting on the east end of L10.
0: Permission out east end of L10. Can we get a ride?
1: Yeah, I added to the list.
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1: 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Have a good day.

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0: 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Instead of saying that, they go off swing you and shove you. 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
2: LZW-23, clear, Jamestown, number one, single main, 7816, north, south, yeah, north, out.
0: I understand. 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
0: Looks like they're going to swing y'all toward the pit side, shove you in the north connection, over.
1: All right, we're going to swing out and shove in on the north connection, over. 1038-23, clear to send you 7816, all that.
0: Thank you, Jay.
2: Okay, 542, you rise over there on the other side of F-10 right there. Step over there towards the road.
1: Yes, sir.
3: That way, I picked out a crew up at Homestead. That 693 crew headed back to the service over there.
2: All right.

0: 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Go ahead. Number two track, go ahead.
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1: Go ahead.
0: Coming up to the fairgrounds, Luke.
1: What y'all looking like, head in or what's your footage?
0: Yeah, head in power, footage is 12,100 of it.
1: 19-4, y'all good on time?
0: Good to 2100 of it.
1: Alright, 10-4, I'm up on one track now, and once I get it clear, y'all be coming in.
0: Alright, I'll hold up here at the fairgrounds.

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1: 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Are you pulling down to do class 3?
0: Well, I do class 3, waiting on car inspector to arm that EOT.
1: Alright, I'll keep an eye on you here, but we'll get a signal in case permission pull from where you're staying when you get your class 3 done.
0: Guys, I got a signal in case permission pull when you get the class 3 done. Thank you.
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1: 738-23, clear. Haywood, number 1, 7 8 10, 10, 10.

All right, train at West End. We out of safety meeting. What you got? Some of them's coming in, some of them ain't. Well, I guess we got to do old switcheroo, don't we? You want to do the switcheroo here, or you going to go back out? Coming 73 and a couple of course, the middle one is bad.

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0: 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What train is that supposed to be y'all got a hold of?
1: This is the L79622, 37 cars.
0: Not 79622.
1: Road 1, making it solid. Ryan got a light. 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

0: everybody about that shit over there today. I got Pete doing. I forgot to.
1: Alright, so you, just for right now, right?
0: Yes, sir, that's it for right now. If you want to, you can come over here towards row one. I got a 795 backing in row one from the east end. Gonna need a ride if you're going.
1: Okay, R1, you say?
0: It's a row one.
1: I don't know what you said.

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0: Dispatch, ask over.
1: That's M603-25. We come here to get two engines off of M845-21, over.
0: I was wondering why PTC was going crazy. I don't know. Do y'all have Thomasville bulletins maybe on your,
1: I'm pretty sure we do.
0: I don't know why it's giving me these alarms in here.
1: Got Thomasville bulletin.
0: Well, why would it do me see something?
1: The engine's leaving one so they can pull it in later.
0: Gotcha. Okay, well, straight to the south side over.
1: Sir, toward B tower is can we leave like it is? It ain't hanging out on the other end or need EC1 or nothing like that, do we?
0: Well, it's about, I don't show anything hanging out. Let me see how big it is. Yeah, did you put in the footage of the train you're about to get?
1: No, we got the two engines, I see.
0: Sometimes the guys that get on it put all the information in, and in dark territory, they actually, the computer thinks the rear end's actually hanging out, and it's not really.
1: That might be what happened, because we're about 12,000 feet with our original train on PTC.
0: So that's exactly what it is. I mean, it's only 10,000 foot track where you're at right there. So when you log in your PTC, the PTC thinks you're hanging out, so it thinks your rear end's way out there in dark territory, and it's not.
1: All right. We go back to restricted mode with just these two engines. Does that clear everything up?
0: Real. Yes, sir. Y'all got permission to pull there, over.
1: All right. Thank you. Permission to pull where we stand. Thank you, sir.
0: Sure. Thank you.
2: No, sir. You can cut them in.
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1: 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Number one track, 4-5-9.

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1: Justin Doyle.
0: 161, it's going to be a ride from the service center up to the, like up to Dairy Queen. Buy us all a treat, Bobby. Buy us all a treat. Yeah, okay.

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0: One of y'all trying to buzz me?
1: Probably just Ish making sure you was paying attention.
0: Great time of day.
2: What you say there, number four?
0: Great time of day.
2: Last week you was number six. You doing better.
0: Mm-hmm. I know who's ranked ahead of me.
1: So is she working today?
0: No, the one I'm talking about is wearing flannel and a gator hat.
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0: 410.
1: Who are you?
0: The B Tower. Need to make our way to the south side.
1: Come on down. Look like P20 is clear.
0: Me and y'all clear to go with. Yeah, I'm ready.
2: And 542-23 cleared of it.
0: Right hand.

0: and y'all clear to go with. Yeah, I'm ready.
1: And 542-23 cleared of it.
0: Right hand.

Niner 1.5, no defects. 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Detector out.

0: Right. Later.
1: He's up there looking out. I got 603 heading down, T20, once they clear up, you got permission out, permission on the title line itself, T12, and you can get around there.

0: I'll 43, don't you say, swing the clear boat and southbound main to that.
1: 729, y'all got any work up there?
2: Yeah, showing about 28 to pick up and run around.
1: Okay.
2: But Wesley's probably going to get called for, so he may get out of.
1: Great day. I don't think he's worked all week.
2: He may not work today.
1: Must be nice.
2: I know that's right. You got a weirdo in a gator hat sitting next to you?
1: Nah, he don't work second.
2: Oh, I don't blame him, folks. I wouldn't want to see a person with a gator hat on second shift either.
1: Actually, he is lined up for second on starting Monday.
2: Dad's to them.
1: Looks like he's working for my dad on Jay.
2: I got you.

0: Jacksonville 30 hours. Didn't even bother to come by supper or anything.
1: Good night. I seen you went out with y'all the other night.
0: What now?
1: I said I seen he went out with y'all the other night.
0: Oh yeah, that was Mr. Ben. He went out with Mr. Ben.
1: Mmm.
0: 10542. They had some of y'all's in-house gossip stuff to talk about.
1: Yeah, I guess my invite got lost, I guess.
0: Mine and yours both.
2: That went down while you was working.
1: That's what I would say, too.
2: Well, I was going to say, while you was working on your comeback.

0: Thank you.
1: Medium approach, Jamestown, track every single main, 7309 North.
2: Go ahead.
3: Yeah, we're gonna be long in mid shoes. I need to hold up in crossing there.
2: Not too long, 729, about to knock down Jamestown, then we'll head on up there once he gets by y'all met you. Yeah, he should be knocking it down any second there, Jamestown.
3: Okay, Sergeant Major. And one other thing, we asked first if conductor's going on off days. I hadn't heard that, if they're going to turn us back or not.
2: Yeah, I heard the chief tell her y'all were going to the hotel.
3: Okay, we just wanted, nobody said it either way, so we was trying to figure out.
2: Yeah, we'll be going to the hotel. Yeah, Jim.
4: All right, back on to Underfall.

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1: L7-96-22, service center.
0: Go ahead.
1: Yes, sir. I got one of them at the east end, at the east way, got a 32-76, facing west.

0: follow up onto his front flight.
1: Hey, Charles.
2: Hey,
1: Charles. You got a spot I can leave this EP? We got to put Dixie on bomb at 7 here. Fix the rate fine.

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0: Hi, y'all. Saul, come on this way. All right, approaching Jacobs.
1: X detector, milepost 591.5. No defects. Repeat, no defects. Total axles 712. Detector out.
2: And 5 4 6 23 in the bowl of the water.

0: 14, Mesa.
1: Okay.
0: Is that power 7, is that the power off that grain train?
1: That's y'all's other power. Y'all supposed to couple up that power, set it all over, come off of 1 liter. You're going to have 3 BPs, that one, especially.
0: Yeah, we job ripped it in, Joe. We thought the power was over there on the grain train, still on the main line over there.
1: Nah, that's y'all's other power right there. That's y'all's DPs sitting over there in 7.
0: Okay, all right, I'm going to check it.
2: PTI calling ATOL.
1: Go ahead.
2: It's I-143, they had Carlsville, right?
1: No, I ain't even here yet.
2: Yeah, where are you going to talk them out at, or?
1: It's going to be at Carlsville, but it's going to be a minute. They're waiting on trains right now.
2: Okay, I see that one.

0: Bobby Lee, if you want to, you can go ahead and take them out there at Coles and go ahead and up the sports end over here on the north side.
1: Take them out there to Caldwell?
0: Yeah, you can go ahead and head out there.

0: front glass and two, center main track one. 7309 open.
1: That's a good one. Yeah, that's a good one. That button on that handbrake for me, please.

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1: Yeah, you can run through P20 down there and we're talking 603, that's right.

0: dispatcher, Engine 491, 22, over.
1: 491.
0: Y'all on the move, over.
1: No, sir, but we can be. We ain't know we was ready to go back into the go in the yard there, over.
0: Yep. Alright, have you got a signal yet?
1: Yeah, I see the approach slow right now. On the way.
0: Thank you. Damn.
2: Alright, Rod, I'm back with you.
0: M491, right, Charlie Tower, over.
3: 491, come on, holler at that person, Jenkins.
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2: Y'all got to leave out 210?
3: Well, I guess it'll work.
0: Hey, Chris, we got to get someone to look at this T-12, but it'll line right going out T-10.
2: All right. Yeah.

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1: 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Don't cut any air until you get them in trail.

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0: and they say on 491 at 22, locomotive 865, slow approach, cross the junction.
1: Porter 3260794, mean approach medium, Jamestown, southbound, main, 2 out.

0: 491, keep dragging your feet here for a second. I'm getting my hump set on low 5. 9 onto the cell, switching meters right now. Once they cleared up, you're going to go to row 11. Row 11, change to 10.
1: Alright, dragging our feet when the hump engine clear up, row 11, change to 10, though.
2: 4918 tower, we do have a one of high wide generators on the head. We just want to leave it in 10 or put it on H19.
0: We're more likely to put it on H19, okay?
2: Okay, I understand. Thank you.

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1: Alright, come on around, T20J03, 683. T20J03. I'm going to try to let y'all get out that way, because I got IO26 coming up, so I imagine they ain't going to let y'all leave till they clear up.

0: You want to come on out, get on 12?
1: What'd you say? We can come on out, go 12?

0: Calhoun.
1: Should be out of their way, don't
0: he? All right.
2: I understand. You do have 3 cents. They read the release 3 cents.
1: Drive loop.
3: Yeah, it's on I-143.
1: I-143.
3: Yeah, we're down at car over here waiting on you, devil.
1: All right, we can cover that bush on.
2: Okay, I'll look back.
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1: 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Yeah, wait, clear.

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0: pressure coming up on the bunk. I just knocked him off.
1: Mr. Lotto tickets, and I'll show you what I can do for you.
2: You want scratchers?
1: I need them numbers, baby. I need a real thing, that number.
2: I gave up on that.
1: Hey, Jill, hey, only the time I play is when they get up to, you know, a couple hundred thousand, hundred million, then I'd be, you know, itching to do it then.
2: Me too, but let's think about how much sense that makes. How many more people play it, so our odds go down. And since we have so much money, we're not even interested in tens of millions. We're only interested in hundreds of millions.
1: Hey, it look good, you know what I'm saying? It's like cheese for a rat.
2: With less odds. You want me to play, you gotta offer me more money with less odds.
1: That's right. And this I-143-23 today. We got a dispatch bulletin, 935-99. Edie and Cobb on the 1600. A total of 59 total messages. Today tonnage to be 5881. Length to be 7039. Not a key train over between no defects, Texas, Moses. I got about 1,900 guys in both of them. On the first still ready to wrap.
2: All right, I'm ready on my side. I'll holler at him, get him lights you up. Time you've already briefed.
1: All right. And we got permission when he lights us up, right?
2: That's right, sir.
1: All right, appreciate you. Thank you, sir.
2: Thank you. Jay Spash, that's
1: yes, sir.
0: Thanks.

0: Don't hold me back. Don't hold me back.
1: What are we doing? Y'all ready to go?
0: This is hot 1.3. I'm ready to roll.
1: Plenty of power and fuel and all that good stuff, huh?
0: Yes, sir. Yes, sir. Everything good. Brief to the other side, and I'm ready to knock them down.
1: Here we go. Signal location.
0: Thank you, sir. You be blessed now.

0: 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You still want us to head out J3?
1: J3.
0: All right, there we go.
2: Three steps, lift steps.

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1: DC's on a 491, I can't tell, 603's blocking me up, so I'd say at least, I don't know, about two or three to be safe.
0: All right, two or three more.

0: listening to 491 East Tower. How we look on that east end?
1: DC's on a 491. I can't tell. 603's blocking me up. So I'd say at least, I don't know, about two or three to be safe.
0: All right, two or three more.
2: You got three, so I'll let you know when to cut it in.

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1: 6-3-25, ready for a job briefing, over.
2: Go ahead.
1: Got Strickland and Douglas on duty at 1435 with bulletin number 93417. Has 77 loads, 123 empties, 13,698 tons, 7,951 feet. No restrictions, no work between here and Lakeland. PTC, countdown specs, trip optimizer, all good. We got two engines, a CSXT-802 on the head, DP motor, a CSXT-8217, I believe it's 121 deep. Both have over 3,000 gallons in each, over.
2: All right, I understand. Plenty of power, plenty of fuel. You all ready to go out of J03?
1: Sure, that's right.
2: All right, you're going to be there for IO26 to get by.
1: I understand. IO26, thank you.
2: He's down there between Hague and Race Pond.
1: Right, Hague and Race Pond, all
2: right. Thank you, Jay.
3: I got told on, he's okay to go to that thing.
1: Yes, sir, that's right. Five, four, four, six, two.

0: Bobby Lee, over.
1: Yes, sir, go ahead, old.
0: Where are you located?
1: Just left the hotel there, old. What you need, old?
0: I got 161 at the service center. Need to ride to Dairy Queen.
1: 161, thank you, old.
2: Come in.
0: Looks like got
2: one, jump across the diamond. I'll let you. 410, HR.
0: HR.
2: Are we ready to make our move? We need a job re-winner, or you are talking?
0: Yeah, go ahead and give him a shout. You can head on up to the line right there. Give him a shout. I told him y'all headed to the line. Just. Go ahead and brief with him, let him know what's going on. I already did too.
2: Okay, that train's on one track, is it?
0: That's right, down there. It's on the number one at Southway Girls.
2: This is on number one,
3: coming to you, MPO.
4: Yeah, do you guys already have your light lined up?

0: East Passenger.
1: Yes, sir. Got the M410-23 over.
0: 410-23 over.
1: I got bulletin number 93528. 93528. Got Boone and Horn. On duty 1530. Got lead locomotives, CSX 3262. We got a DP 998. It's going to be 101. And we got two more back there. It's going to be a 5274 and a 277, but they're going to be isolated. We got 82 loads, 102 empties, 13,634 and a ton, 11,102 feet. We got a, again, got the swing out, double to a grain train out there on number one in Southwest Gulf.
0: Yeah, I understand. Just get in place up there. I guess they're going to swing. I guess y'all coming out, going to swing toward Jessup. How are they doing?
1: I get whichever way you take it, Jessup or Brunswick. I don't know which way you're going to take it.
0: Oh, yeah, we're going to swing toward Brunswick. They got Jessup blocked up. They've been trained sitting there over 4 hours. It'll be a minute or two, though, guys. Just get comfortable. They got everything trying to do it at once. They just told me 441 was coming out, and your 410 and 603, and plus I got 26 and 143 coming by there.
1: Okay. All right. Here we go.
0: I'll work you in accordingly.
1: All right, looking for the light. Appreciate that.
0: Thank you, Jay Smash Jackson.
1: Back on town, too, with you, Craig. He said get comfortable. Got 26 coming through, 143 is going to come through at 603 and 441. They work us in when we can.
2: Hey, change of plans. You can get on that DP. We'll run down one track. We won't disturb that 026.
3: Yeah, it's actually this I-143. 23 stop to south Wheatcroft, track 2, stop by.
4: Why are they going to be swinging to?
2: Swing them towards the pits and they'll back them down number one on their train.
4: Alright, let me call JD then. Unless you already got a hold of.
2: No. 143's got clear.
1: Yeah, I just heard that.
4: That's good. 491 line back, road 10. Over track.
5: 7215. Yeah, 3 steps about to hit that buck for you.
6: All right, you got that 3 steps, 7215.
7: All right, backing up, good for 2865.
1: Six,
6: I got it armed up showing 87 up there on the head end.
1: Bobby Craig. Bottom of
5: them. Alright, clear you got that. You got my 376.
6: Alright. There are all this difference.
0: J-Smasher 410-23 over.
1: Come in, over.
0: How long are y'all right now, over?
1: 6,200 feet.
0: Y'all at the light, ready to pull across.
1: I'm coming through the pocket up here to finish the outside switch, but yeah, I'm ready to pull across.
0: I got 26 at race point. You think you can get on across to clear up for you ready to come by?
1: I'll cut you out. What do you say?
0: So I got 26 coming by race point. You think you can get on across there or I can cut him back across behind you?
1: Yes, sir. Yes, sir.
0: Signal indication coming to you. Get over and get staged up. We'll get you across back on your train when we can.
1: I'd like you.
0: Stage, match, stage.
1: 20. 410 8 time. You ready for me? Swing up to just. Ten eight time.
8: 410 line to the left.
1: I'm

0: Yes, sir. Hey, let's see if we can come on out of this F-Sled there, follow that 663 up.
1: Yes, sir, come on around. I'll talk to him at the buggy.
0: Talk to you at the buggy. All right, him coming. Appreciate it.
2: Morning,
3: 25. Morning.

0: Tom. Have one. Good on stop, 825. So.
1: All right, I got 3, step 865.

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1: M44123 for that briefing.
0: M44123, go ahead. Over, got that lead engine of 7215.
1: That's it. We have also engine 3212, bulletins 93527, messages 59, on duty 1530, no key train, no restrictions. Engineers VD Ray, got conductor S right, got 100 loads, 15 empty, total tonnage 13798, total length 7207, total axles 460, PTC and TO is up and running, we have no working route, got 3700 in one, 2200 in the other, headed to Baldwin, over.
0: Plenty of power, plenty of fuel, and on the head toward Baldwin when it's your turn.
1: That's right.
0: All right, guys, which way they got y'all coming out? One time he said you may follow the 605 out to J3. One time he said South Connection.
1: We're going to talk to him at the buggy.
0: Alright, yeah, find out which way he's got you coming out. They did also send everybody else across at the same time, so it's kind of a cluster up there. So we'll get you out as soon as we can.
1: Roger that, standby, we're on the horn with it right now.

0: more than likely, I'll probably send you outside connection. We can get you out of here.
1: M491
0: Utah. Hey, sir.
1: Everybody ready to come out of 10?
0: Out of line out of road 10, T21, looking at a picture shot grade. I got one show from the B tower down T20.
1: All right, this high wide, you want to put it on H19 or leave it here?
0: Yes, H19, please. I'm sorry.
1: All right, H19, looking out. You said got one coming out the shop, over.
0: Yeah, I got one shoving out T20. He'll probably be gone by the time y'all get up there.
1: Okay, shoving out T20.
0: Shoving out T20 towards the local.
1: I see him up there. Alright, 3-step 865, good break.
2: 3-2-6-2-20. Alright, 20 mile, 3-2-6-2.

0: Yeah, I'm just calling about East Powell.
1: Go ahead, Bobby.
0: That front is it blocked? Is it open over?
1: Which side?
0: South side, or, I mean north side. Or.
1: North side's wide open.
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0: Westlake 491, I believe y'all's power is going to be main tracked. I'm trying to figure out now where they want it at.
1: All right, I think I heard it might be dead in tow.
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0: that 4X or whatever it is supposed to go into the shop, the other 2 liters going to come back out.
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1: All right, 2 liters back on H-19.

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0: I got to come in with one unit of 4023, then back out with our 2 liters of.
1: What's your train ID there?
0: M491-22, over.
1: Alright, so you come in with a 4023, right?
0: Yeah, that's right, over.
1: Come in a couple of that engine up at 51, and then you can go back out.
0: Alright, 51, then permission back out.
2: Equipment defect detector. Milepost 5.94.7. 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End of transmission.
0: That's one that's right next to the house, side where 72 is, and 72 is in 51, and then 71 is the turntable. So in between 71 and 72.

0: chase, that's a day.
1: The handbrake when I bottom. I'm gonna have to shove back though to get the clear. Are we in the clear? I can't see it.
0: Yeah, we in the clear.
1: Alright, you got 3-step 865. Right.
0: Damn.
1: M491, Rush Early Town.
2: I go in.
1: Mission out of west in the shop, H19.
2: Yeah, he got permission out of. Y'all coming out right now?
1: Yeah, in about 30 seconds we'll be heading that way.
2: About 10-4. How out there in the west end, A Rudder? I got a hump job running around over there.
1: Can we get a pick?
2: Trying to get in, I'll work y'all out again.
1: The service there. If possible.
3: Yeah, y'all talked over each other the whole time.
2: Yeah, 491, come up that west end, A-Rudder. I got a hunt job running around. I want to see you. Please, we'll get high for you.
1: 3-step 865. Hey, tower said call him back when we get to the derailer.
4: Yes, over.
5: Yes, sir. This is the Y-161 here loaded up on this 40919. About to get these bulletins of 92-792 put on this train, please.
6: 10-6 Southeast Chief calling C-378-18, engine 3328. Over.
4: 61. Yeah, bullet center one more time.
5: 92-792. We was on previous on a M841. Let me see if I can find the date on it.
4: I got it. You got with 36 messages.
5: Yes, sir, that's right.
4: All right, show it active and ready for the 409-19 at 1727.
5: All right, 1727. I'm sure to appreciate it. Get dialed in, we'll be ready to go.
4: All right, it'll be a minute or two, probably, guys. They got a mess over there.
5: Oh, yes, sir, we know.
4: All right, thank you. Jay Spatchett.

0: 74 track, 7-4. Up now, you got a job that's parking the engine out front right here. And he's got to go back out that way. He may want to go here. Matter of fact, he's headed out that way.
1: So, 8th hour rush.
2: Yeah, we can roll over C6, I'll call.
1: M491 8th hour.

0: 161, Ether. Yeah, when that 410 goes to leave, let us know. We'll lose that way when you're ready for us.
1: All right.
2: Down 491, 8 Tower.
1: I don't want permission out, permission out, 8-9, I'm up, I was waiting on you.
2: You're out, 8-19, thank you. You want here, Lee?
0: Yeah, that's right, I rolled a 1.

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1: 410-23.
0: Give me just a second, I get that signal line the right way.
1: Understand, standing by.

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0: Command, I brought a cell transmitter restricted signal J Street for a south line. Get right. Cell track. Fair J. Come on back here, good 20.
1: Did you drop and come back in? Sure, that dispatcher's talking about giving a second to get it lined the right way.
0: Yeah, if we had a restricted signal, then it dropped, and it's back up now.
1: Okay, all right, understand. I'm riding straight, 520, say how many to Jenkins?
0: By 2 to Jenkins Street, if you got a restricted mode.
1: 2, restricted mode, here we go.
2: Four, 3.
3: Cillium 441, 23, over.
2: 441, 23, over.
3: Where y'all at, over?
2: We sit here at the baggage cross behind this 603.
3: Alright, you coming out of South Connection, Craig?
2: Well, we hollered at him a while ago. He wasn't sure at the time, but they pulled off to holler back at him and asked him.
3: Alright, I think he told me South Connection. I just seen something light up on my number one track. I didn't know what it was. All right, 603, where are you at?

0: 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Hey, Tom.
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4: 1-8-10.
5: Yeah,
4: will you be able to get us a ride at H-19 back to the service center?
5: I got y'all added to the list.
4: All right, thank you. Appreciate it.
3: Y'all close to that, over?
0: Talking about the one in the middle of the track, over?
3: Yeah.
0: Sir, we at the other end.
3: All right. All right, I had something showing, shutting the track up there. I didn't know what it was. All right, thank you.
0: Appreciate it.

0: 91.5.
1: Yeah,
2: 441-23 there,
1: AE. 441-23, over. Yeah, 8 Tower said that 603 is going out, 703, and we're going to be going out South Connection.
2: Yeah, something's just under the track over there. Halfway across, got a track light. I don't know what the deal is with that, there, Southwick.
1: To the number one track, southbound.
2: That's correct, though.
1: No.
2: 1737,
1: that's 603 still hanging out in the yard here, you know that, right?
2: I'm sorry.
1: Yeah, that 603, the bottom, they ain't cleared the yard yet. That might be why you're getting that track light.
2: Maybe, but it's going to do a track light.
1: I got you.

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1: Go ahead.
0: One of the trucks cut out on that stuff there. When y'all park them, y'all mind cutting them back in, please?

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1: Car Spectre 603, over.
2: Two against one. Funny. All 41, 8 Tower.
3: Go ahead.
2: Yes, did you say we did have permission to come around there to the south connection?
3: Yeah, come on around.
2: All right.

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1: Yes, sir.
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1: I-143, no defects, but that sounds clear. North Amber Dam remains back south. Give that 4 hours.

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1: Go ahead, sir.
2: The 75 goes nowhere. Our guy's about to jump on and put him on the pit.
0: South Jessup, if a winner's good for you. Over. I don't know the exact milepost at Jessup Station, but I got a false partial at the A548.2, and I got a 25 over 25 at the 547.7, 547.8. Over. All right, thank you. Smash now.
2: Still good, 15.
1: I'm 15.

0: I-146 clear, south end begins, main track southbound.
1: About 7 to 300 feet to sit between Brunel and South Waycross, but I might be wrong.
2: Yeah, I got about 4 cars in the engine, and I'll be clear to 6.
1: Yeah, you still got room 10.
2: 10.

0: 204 if you need.
1: Main is on Brunette.
2: CC, y'all should be getting a light over at Matt Jenkins.
0: Still got room for two?
1: Okay. Room for two.
0: Stop the gate coming up on Brunette. All right.
1: Yes, do we need a buzz? You see the car? We need permission by
0: We got to wait on 441 and 603 to clear. Stay crossing over.
1: I got it.

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1: Go ahead.
0: Ma'am, it's I'm in around here to West on Road 10.
1: All right, I'm trying to ring out my jeans.
0: All right.
2: Come on.
1: You don't happen to have a dryer up there, do you?
0: We can hang off the balcony.
1: Know if that'll help or not.

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1: I'm missing. 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
1: Load it up, ready to go out with us. 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
0: Clear to go, 492.
1: Clear to go, 492.
2: Four
1: 92, right yard 8 south. Yeah. Right, come out west, then get on that tunnel. T10, go out T12, F01, F04.
2: Talk to me at the west end, D, brother.
1: Okay.

Chase Fasher to PO 98. 23, over. Yes, sir. Also, just got flash flood warning. Flash flood warning from the A563.0 to the A548.9. Handle that train accordingly, over. That's correct. Thanks, sir. Down.

0: 61 right there.
1: You were eating.
0: Y'all was lined up.
1: Hold that PC, I'm sorry.
0: You guys lined up, we're coming to the junction.
1: Come on, switch and lead row 8.
0: Row 8.
1: I'll play it by ear, we're going to set the change up with however much time y'all got left.
0: Right.
2: You out here, 34.
1: How many did you say again?
2: 1.
1: 2-0. 8-0.

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1: No evidence, 441, over.
0: That's a good roll by, 1759.
1: 1759, thank you, sir.

0: போனது. I mentioned on the tunnel line, he's up P12, you get around
1: there. Equipment defect detector. Milepost 5 9 4.7.

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0: Come in over.
1: Yeah, you want to say we ought to go to channel one?
0: Just stay on this channel. I can hear you pretty good, as long as you can hear me.
1: Yeah, I got you.
0: Try 32 if you want to, since we IDR, and we'll see if it's any better.
1: It don't matter. We go over there and try it. Go 32.
0: 32.
2: 4.7. No defects.
0: Channel 1, how does this sound?
2: Total axle 82. End of transmission.
1: I don't know, 32. I heard you were in that deep, middle of that deep end. Can you hear me?
0: Yeah, I hear you good.
1: Yeah, I got you.

0: 3262, got retreat signal southway across 2-1.
1: Up clear off that clear deck, you get right. Get the 20, 2-2 to over cross.
2: Hi, 3262, restrict 6-2-1,
1: 20, 2-2 to cross. M441-23, TSX 7215,
2: got a clear signal in Astoria. Going to the main track, traveling southbound.
1: Got
2: to
1: move, sir,
2: 262.
1: All clear.
2: Can't move. Oh.
1: One more, crossing activate.
2: Front crossing activate.
1: All clear, come on back here, give 20.
2: 20.
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0: Got you.
1: TNT? TNT.

0: 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One and a half drop.
1: Half drop and under 4.
0: All clear. One more.
1: I'm clear, one.
0: Stretch them all clear, 1360.
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0: This head call is grain train there, Jamie, it's a 262-456, 262-456.

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0: Whoa.

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2: 3. Flag of it. Hey,
1: I need a good sample, folks.

0: that 34.
1: You see, y'all are shoving back in 10, right?
2: No, almost.
3: Nah, they just gonna show up by in 5 minutes, I guess. I won't have enough time to show up by in 10.
1: Alright. They don't need me.
3: Thank you,
1: you're welcome.
3: Forgot to tell you, Joe. Joe, I told you to go over there. That's good. There, 61, turn them around, row 5, open track.
2: Alright. We're all lined up, everything's clear, 31, 23, 24, 100, 25.
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1: 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I'll be lying back to the fire to the shop.
0: Five. Three times. Two. One more time.

0: J, Spicer J, yes, over.
1: M1423, over.
0: Talk about it.
1: All right, ready to head, head home. We did our set release, everybody's on board, ready to head.
0: All right, first of all, where do you stand? Looking for signals, I understand you're 11,100 feet, almost 14,000 tons, is that right?
1: Right. 34 tons, 11,102 feet, new confidence, 82 loads, 102 interviews. Everything's been calibrated, ready to head north.
0: Alright, still on a 3262?
1: Right, still 3262, still a key trainer.
0: Alright, here we go, stay on location, guys, be safe.
1: Stay on location, thank you.
0: Dispatch that, sir.

0: Sir, I'm into this 492 on the north side, 20 to red.
1: All right.
0: I'll have to go around the other side because they already got the road crossing block.
1: Right, I'll head around.

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0: 1423, 16, 32, 62, clear at fairgrounds. Please stop.
1: Say it again.
2: No, we're good right now. 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
1: eat. 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
1: Damn, where are you? 1 car. 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
1: All right. 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
1: 492, whenever you're ready, line on with the line, that line will be yours.

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0: Thank you. Let me know when you're ready. We'll like you.
1: We're ready whenever you are.

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1: Alright, come on up there. 492 pulling out. 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

0: me to pick you up at Jenkins Street? 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
1: Yeah, that works.
0: All right, 3 clear, going to Jenkins Street. 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
1: Hey man, M492-23. 492-23. Got Fullerton 93703 Johnson Minguez on duty at 1730. Got 188 cars, 126 loads, 62 empties, 18,468 tons, 11,183 feet. We are not a key train. No restrictions. PTC TO is working calendar date, 4,000 plus in both engines. We are DP. It's in the right place. I'm picking my conductor up at Jenkins Street, full head, and armed to light, and we'll be ready to go.
0: All right, playing power, playing fuel. I had you swing light up there. I guess y'all didn't need it, but I guess that could be your light leave on. Be running the brush or so.
1: All right, here we go. Thank you.
0: Chase Pass Jacks up.
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2: 95, top down for now. I'll get you right.
1: All right, down at Brunel, all right.
2: You are 12,000 feet head in, right?
1: Yeah, about 12,000 feet head in power.
2: All right.
1: I got time. I got time.
3: If not, 261, I'm sure is available.
2: Yeah, I just was swinging around and back on the 795 and dragging both ends.
1: Yeah. It won't be the first. I've done something like that. Go back to sleep.
2: Sleep, Tolly.
1: Go very quick.
2: Bring me a blizzard. I know they ain't closed.
3: Andy, y'all stop there at the Dairy Queen or y'all already coming in?
1: 34 George. He's holding me out.
3: All right, I'll be there in a second.

0: star of the PTA. Missy, when you get that 492 conductor dropped off there, could you go to the service center, pick up 650, take them to H19, please?
1: I sure can.
0: Thank you.

I'm a woman, though. Yeah, I see it, man. Yeah, I know.

0: drop that 650 off 795, but Brunel's going to need a ride.
1: All right.
2: I ain't never done nothing for you.
3: Yeah, I wish that for last time.
0: I'm trying to get it off, though. I can't help but miss it. Decided to go do donuts in the yard.
4: I figured she'd do it, though.
1: I couldn't resist the puddle.
0: Sure. I don't know what she's like. It's like four vans around here. I don't know what she got going on.

0: Yes, don't worry about it. I forgot I got Ollie over here. He's already on the east end of the yard. I'll send him and go to that.
1: All right, and I'm right by Brunel.
0: Oh.
2: We ready.